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2: You know the saying that starts, if all else fails, then ends with something that makes you feel better after that epic fail. 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
1: The TV9 First Alert Forecast. Plenty of sunshine today, breezy with highs in the mid and upper 80s. Tonight, we're mainly clear, we'll drop to the lower 60s. Tuesday, mixed sunshine with high in the mid and upper 70s, down to 62. Wednesday and Thursday, slight chance of storms, we're cooler with highs in the mid and upper 60s. Friday, partly cloudy with highs cooler in the mid 50s. From the TV9 First Alert Weather Lab, I'm Justin Roberts on 105.7 KOKZ, Iowa's classic hits.

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2: Now it's time for the Iowa Lottery's Winning Minute. A Northwest Iowa man had a good feeling as he scratched off a lottery ticket, and it turns out that his hunch was correct. He won $30,000. Kelly Reese of Vail was unwinding after work when he started scratching his $30,000 crossword ticket. He quickly realized this one was different.
3: I had quite a few to scratch yet, and I'm like, wow, I got how many words up here already, and it keeps going. I like this. I love this.
2: Kelly bought his winning ticket at Beer 30 in Denison. After scratching it, he checked it over and over with the Iowa Lottery mobile app before calling his girlfriend.
3: I called girlfriend, said, you'll never believe this. And I said, I checked it on my phone a few times. This is unbelievable. It feels fantastic.
2: Kelly says the $30,000 win came as a welcome relief and will allow him to pay off some medical bills. Congratulations to Kelly and all of our winners. The Iowa Lottery. Feel like a winionaire.
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5: First alert forecast. Plenty of sunshine today, breezy with highs in the mid and upper 80s. Tonight, we're mainly clear, we'll drop to the lower 60s. Tuesday, mixed sunshine with high in the mid and upper 70s, down to 62. Wednesday and Thursday, slight chance of storms, we're cooler with highs in the mid and upper 60s. Friday, partly cloudy with highs cooler in the mid 50s. From the TV9 First Alert Weather Lab, I'm Justin Roberts on 105.7 KOKZ, Iowa's classic hits.

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1: The TV9 First Alert forecast. Plenty of sunshine today, breezy with highs in the mid and upper 80s. Tonight, we're mainly clear, we'll drop to the lower 60s. Tuesday, mixed sunshine with high in the mid and upper 70s, down to 62. Wednesday and Thursday, slight chance of storms, we're cooler with highs in the mid and upper 60s. Friday, partly cloudy with highs cooler in the mid 50s. From the TV9 First Alert Weather Lab, I'm Justin Roberts on 105.7 KOKZ, Iowa's classic hits.

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0: You know the saying that starts, if all else fails, then ends with something that makes you feel better after that epic fail. Like, if all else fails, we have 9 boxes of Twinkies at home. Now, I say this because tomorrow is International Day for Failure. It's also Tunes Day, so we'll change that statement to, if all else fails, we always have tunes. Thank God music is always with you, so you don't have to be alone with your failure at getting satisfaction. Then afterwards, give you a little advice like, hey, maybe you should lower your standards a little. You can't always get what you want. And I think I can safely say we've all failed at a relationship or two or three. And since misery loves company, it's so good to have music to wallow and sob right there along with you. Or let's say you've failed at so many relationships that you now live all alone with a cat. Have you heard about the lonesome loser? It's a little too close to home, which is where I'm going now to hug Jimmy Mittens and maybe have 12 Twinkies. But let's get together tomorrow morning, 5:30 to 10, for an epic failed Tunes Day.
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1: weather. The TV9 First Alert forecast. Plenty of sunshine today, breezy with highs in the mid and upper 80s. Tonight, we're mainly clear, we'll drop to the lower 60s. Tuesday, mixed sunshine with high in the mid and upper 70s, down to 62. Wednesday and Thursday, slight chance of storms, we're cooler with highs in the mid and upper 60s. Friday, partly cloudy with highs cooler in the mid 50s. From the TV9 First Alert Weather Lab, I'm Justin Roberts. 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
1: The TV9 First Alert Forecast. Plenty of sunshine today, breezy with highs in the mid and upper 80s. Tonight, we're mainly clear, we'll drop to the lower 60s. Tuesday, mixed sunshine with high in the mid and upper 70s, down to 62. Wednesday and Thursday, slight chance of storms, we're cooler with highs in the mid and upper 60s. Friday, partly cloudy with highs cooler in the mid 50s. From the TV9 First Alert Weather Lab, I'm Justin Roberts. 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

0: You know the saying that starts, if all else fails, then ends with something that makes you feel better after that epic fail. Like, if all else fails, we have 9 boxes of Twinkies at home. Now, I say this because tomorrow is International Day for Failure. It's also Tunes Day, so we'll change that statement to, if all else fails, we always have tunes. Thank God music is always with you, so you don't have to be alone with your failure at getting satisfaction. And afterwards, give you a little advice like, hey, maybe you should lower your standards a little. And I think I can safely say we've all failed at a relationship or two or three. And since misery loves company, it's so good to have music to wallow and sob right there along with you. Or let's say you've failed at so many relationships that you now live all alone with a cat.
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0: 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But let's get together tomorrow morning, 5:30 to 10, for an epic failed Tunes Day.
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1: The TV9 First Alert forecast. Plenty of sunshine today, breezy with highs in the mid and upper 80s. Tonight, we're mainly clear, we'll drop to lower 60s. Tuesday, mixed sunshine with high in the mid and upper 70s, down to 62. Wednesday and Thursday, slight chance of storms, we're cooler with highs in the mid and upper 60s. Friday, partly cloudy with highs cooler in the mid 50s. From the TV9 First Alert Weather Lab, I'm Justin Roberts. 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

0: You know the saying that starts, if all else fails, then ends with something that makes you feel better after that epic fail. Like, if all else fails, we have 9 boxes of Twinkies at home. Now, I say this because tomorrow is International Day for Failure. It's also Toons Day, so we'll change that statement to, if all else fails, we always have Toons. Thank God music is always with you, so you don't have to be alone with your failure at getting satisfaction. Then afterwards, give you a little advice like, hey, maybe you should lower your standards a little. You can't always get what you want. And I think I can safely say we've all failed at a relationship or two or three. And since misery loves company, it's so good to have music to wallow and sob right there along with you. Or let's say you've failed at so many relationships that you now live all alone with a cat. Have you heard about the lonesome loser? Oh, wow. That hits a little too close to home, which is where I'm going now to hug Jimmy Mittens and maybe have 12 Twinkies. Well, let's get together tomorrow morning, 5:30 to 10, for an epic fail Tunes Day.
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0: I was always flat-footed. 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
1: First alert for chance. Plenty of sunshine today, breezy with highs in the mid and upper 80s. Tonight, we're mainly clear, cool drop to the lower 60s. Tuesday, mixed sunshine with high in the mid and upper 70s, down to 62. Wednesday and Thursday, slight chance of storms. We're cooler with highs in the mid and upper 60s. Friday, partly cloudy with highs cooler in the mid 50s. From the TV9 First Alert Weather Lab, I'm Justin Roberts. 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
1: weather. The TV9 First Alert forecast. Plenty of sunshine today, breezy with highs in the mid and upper 80s. Tonight, we're mainly clear. We'll drop to the lower 60s. Tuesday, mixed sunshine with high in the mid and upper 70s, down to 62. Wednesday and Thursday, slight chance of storms. We're cooler with highs in the mid and upper 60s. Friday, partly cloudy with highs cooler in the mid 50s. From the TV9 First Alert Weather Lab, I'm Justin Roberts on 105.7 KOKZ, Iowa's classic hits.

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0: saying that starts, if all else fails, then ends with something that makes you feel better after that epic fail. Like, if all else fails, we have 9 boxes of Twinkies at home. Now, I say this because tomorrow is International Day for Failure. It's also Toons Day, so we'll change that statement to, if all else fails, we always have tunes. Thank God music is always with you, so you don't have to be alone with your failure at getting satisfaction. Then afterwards, give you a little advice like, hey, maybe you should lower your standards a little. And I think I can safely say we've all failed at a relationship or two or three. And since misery loves company, it's so good to have music to wallow and sob right there along with you. Or let's say you've failed at so many relationships that you now live all alone with a cat.
1: Have you heard about the lonesome loser?
0: 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But let's get together tomorrow morning, 5:30 to 10, for an epic failed Tunes Day.
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0: I was always flat-footed. When I'd walk, I would have to sit down.
1: This is Alan, and this is his good feet story.
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1: The TV9 First Alert forecast. Plenty of sunshine today, breezy with highs in the mid and upper 80s. Tonight, we're mainly clear, we'll drop to the lower 60s. Tuesday, mixed sunshine with high in the mid and upper 70s, down to 62. Wednesday and Thursday, slight chance of storms, we're cooler with highs in the mid and upper 60s. Friday, partly cloudy with highs cooler in the mid 50s. From the TV9 First Alert Weather Lab, I'm Justin Roberts on 105.7 KOKZ, Iowa's Classic Hits.

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0: know the saying that starts, if all else fails, then ends with something that makes you feel better after that epic fail? Like, if all else fails, we have 9 boxes of Twinkies at home. Now, I say this because tomorrow is International Day for Failure. It's also Tunes Day, so we'll change that statement to, if all else fails, we always have tunes. Thank God music is always with you, so you don't have to be alone with your failure at getting satisfaction. Then afterwards, give you a little advice like, hey, maybe you should lower your standards a little. And I think I can safely say we've all failed at a relationship or two or three. And since misery loves company, it's so good to have music to wallow and sob right there along with you. Or let's say you've failed at so many relationships that you now live all alone with a cat.
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0: 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But let's get together tomorrow morning, 5:30 to 10, for an epic failed Tunes Day.
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1: First alert forecast. Plenty of sunshine today, breezy with highs in the mid to upper 80s. Tonight, we're mainly clear, cool down to the lower 60s. Tuesday, mixed sunshine with high in the mid to upper 70s, down to 62. Wednesday and Thursday, slight chance of storms. We're cooler with highs in the mid to upper 60s. Friday, partly cloudy with highs cooler in the mid 50s. From the TV9 First Alert Weather Lab, I'm Justin Roberts on 105.7 KOKZ, Iowa's classic hits.

0: 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A U.S. post office was established in the town of Williams, Iowa, on this date, October 13, 1869. But it wasn't very busy. That's because at the time the post office was established, the town had not even been platted. William H. Merritt owned a number of parcels of land in Iowa at that time, and thanks to the growing railroad, set up a number of small towns through which rail lines could run. That was the case with Williams, located in Hamilton County. The town was not platted until the winter of 1869, and the only building that was built was the railroad depot. The first postmaster was Isaac H. Brown, who also served as the depot agent. Truly a one-man town. Merritt named his town for Major William Williams of nearby Fort Dodge. The first house in Williams was built in 1870, but by 1900, the town had a population of 500. It was among the first in Iowa to have a complete water and sewage system, and in 1930, it was chosen by Bell Telephone as the first rural community west of the Mississippi to have dial telephones. And one of the town's favorite sons, Al McCoy, was the play-by-play voice of the Phoenix Suns NBA team for 51 years and was inducted into the Basketball Hall of Fame in 2007. There were no homes and no citizens, but you could send a letter to the post office in Williams, Iowa, which was established on this date in 1869. And that's Iowa Almanac for October 13th. There's more online at iowaalmanac.com. Until tomorrow, I'm Jeff Stein.
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0: USDA Undersecretary for Trade and Foreign Agricultural Affairs Luke Lindberg says that U.S. farmer and rancher participation in USDA-led agricultural trade missions to promote U.S. ag exports in the global marketplace makes a big difference.
2: We have experienced a remarkable amount of folks who have taken time off the farm to get engaged, to get on these trade missions with us around the world, to help facilitate these deals. The magic happens when we get buyers and sellers in the same room. We have deployed $166 million of additional funds out to farmer-led organizations to help get boots on the ground, to help put farmers and ranchers and growers and agribusinesses in front of those buyers.
0: Lindberg says that USDA has made a concentrated effort to engage in more trade missions that allow U.S. farmers and ranchers to build connections with global markets.
2: We have led 14 trade missions over the past year to different markets. USDA traditionally does about 6 or so trade missions a year, and so we've more than doubled the amount of opportunities we've had to put willing buyers and willing sellers together, and we're continuing that aggressive march going forward.
0: For more on this story and all of our daily news stories, you can visit our website at iowaagnet.com. While you're there, don't forget to sign up for our newsletter. 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
5: The TV9 First Alert Forecast. Plenty of sunshine today, breezy with highs in the mid and upper 80s. Tonight, we're mainly clear, we'll drop to the lower 60s. Tuesday, mixed sunshine with high in the mid and upper 70s, down to 62. Wednesday and Thursday, slight chance of storms, we're cooler with highs in the mid and upper 60s. Friday, partly cloudy with highs cooler in the mid 50s. From the TV9 First Alert Weather Lab, I'm Justin Roberts on 105.7 KOKZ, Iowa's Classic Hits.

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0: Classic Hits, 105.7 KOKZ. That is Aerosmith and Janie's Got a Gun. It is 5:50 here on a Tuesday morning. You got the Waters wake-up call. And at this very moment in Hiawatha, we've got not available. Thank you, National Weather Service. In Waterloo, it is cloudy and 59. Thanks for always being there, Waterloo. For some reason, the corridor, all of the corridor, we don't have our current conditions right away in the morning. And, you know, I've got that from National Weather Service. But apparently they can't get their poop in a group to give us a current condition. So I know you're listening, National Weather Service. They get their weather from us, actually. So it's like I say the weather, they copy it, and then I get it from them. It's weird, really, but that's has nothing to do with anything. No, I don't do that. But it sounded confusing there for a second, didn't it? Oh, it's been a confusing week. Oh, never mind. Anyway, today we'll see a high of about, 75 and some gradual clearing as well. And then showers likely tonight and a chance for thunderstorms. Oh, good. And then tomorrow, cloudy and then more rain Wednesday night into Thursday. Throwback Thursday is really going to be a rain soaker with a high of like 62 and then 58 for the high by Friday. But it'll be sunny. So I think that's perfect for fall. Friday is the perfect fall weather. As far as I'm concerned, 58 degrees for the high and sunshine. Sign me up for a little of that. All right, are we ready for a little good news, a little something fun? You know, I should let you know first, though, I have got a new Tuesday topic for today. And it's an epic fail Tuesday because it is failure day. It's a day to fail. Failing isn't really bad. It kind of depends on how you get back up. But we'll get into that. We'll get into the whole failure thing and songs about failure. But they're also songs to help you get up after a failure. You know, like I Will Survive, for instance, after a big breakup and you're devastated. But hey, you get back up and you tell yourself you'll survive and, you know, you pump yourself back up. So that's part of failure, too. That's how you recuperate from the failure of whatever the failure is, really. But there are songs about all kinds of failure, including the failure of a relationship. And that's pretty prominent. You know, pretty prominent. The whole breakup, get back together thing is the big failure for music. But there are other kind of forms of failure with music topics and the things people write about. So we'll get into all of that and I'll give you all the details in about 25 minutes. But if you can think right off the top of your head of a good song about an epic fail, call me. Because that's what we're doing today. 364-1057 or 234-1057. Or you can text me at 319-364-1057. It's an epic fail Tuesday.
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0: 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So let me tell you about this bridal shop. It gifts a woman a free wedding dress. After, Karen interrupts a proposal. Yeah, a Karen. They're still out there, people. Karens are still out there. Oh, Lisa Clark, California business owner. She gave away a free wedding dress to this woman who was being harassed during her marriage proposal. This video went viral of a woman telling the group to go back to Mexico. Why? Why do we have to be like that? Come on. People are people. Stop it. So, yeah, while taking pictures at a park, this Karen stops by and decides, oh, I think I'm going to ruin everything. So Lisa wanted to make the situation better. Well, here is Lisa Clark and Pride to Be Haley Lugo talking about that stupid situation.
1: I came across it in social media, and I think it really hit hard to me because as a Hispanic, Latin, woman-owned business, that is unacceptable behavior. I felt like I wanted to show her that there's kindness in this world and that the world is not full of hate and that love, true love, will always win.
2: It honestly just gives me faith that there's a lot of kind people out there who are willing to look past the situation and help me out.
0: Yeah, I'll tell you, there are some Karens out there, but I like to think for every Karen, there's, let's say, 50 people who are the opposite of one of those Karens. And so thank goodness this lady was able to, you know, help the situation a little bit and was able to give her a free wedding dress. And anybody who has ever been married, whether you be the bride or the groom, you know how expensive a wedding dress can be. So I'm glad that business owner was there to help the situation and give it a bright side. And if it brightened your morning half as much as it did mine, sing along with the Bright Side Kids on the Bus. I say, come on, kids.

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8: Hey, good morning. We will kick off an epic fail tunes day. Coming up in about 15 minutes, and I'll give you all the details on that. 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Looking for a high of 75 and gradual clearing today and a chance for some showers, maybe thunderstorms tonight. And then tomorrow, cloudy and a high of 68. Right now, we have got clouds, 59 degrees as we go to the KCRG newsroom and see what's happening with Beth Malicki. Beth, what's up?
9: From the KCRG TV9 newsroom, I'm Beth Malicki. The Clayton County Sheriff's Office has identified the woman who died after a motorcycle hit a deer. It happened Saturday night on Garber Road. A group of three motorcycles were riding together when the lead motorcycle hit the deer. A passenger, 34-year-old Kelly Knockle of Colesburg, died. The driver was airlifted to La Crosse. The second motorcycle driver tried to avoid it and lost control. He went to the Guttenberg Hospital. The passenger and driver of the third motorcycle were not hurt. Bill Fennelly, the winningest coach in Iowa State history, will retire after this season. This will be Fennelly's 32nd season with the Cyclones. Fennelly took the ISU women's basketball program to previously unimagined heights. When he came to Ames in 1995, the team had never made an NCAA tournament. Fennelly made the big dance 24 times. He won three Big 12 championships while coaching 11 different All-Americans. Last season, the Cyclones finished 6th nationally in average attendance, with nearly 10,000 fans attending Hilton Coliseum per game. Fennelly has 822 career wins heading into this season. Waterloo police have identified a 16-year-old as the person killed in a shooting last week. Officers responded to the area near West 3rd and Baltimore Streets last Thursday. There, they found Lamontrice Jordan had been shot. He died at the hospital. Court documents say Jordan and several boys threw bricks at 16-year-old Jose Martinez's vehicle. Police say Martinez admitted to firing the gun several times at Jordan after he reached for his waistband. Officers say Martinez then ran away, hid the gun, and was found several blocks away. Prosecutors have charged Martinez with intimidation with a dangerous weapon and interference with official acts with a firearm. For breaking news alerts and headlines anytime, download the KCRG TV9 News app.
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Huey Lewis in the news, 6:09. It is Tuesday. It's an epic fail Tuesday because it's National Failure Day. I'll give you all the details on that. But I thought we've never done a Tuesday theme about failing. And there are a lot of tunes that kind of concentrate on that particular subject, like this one. I thought I'd just play this one real quick as kind of an example. It's the Jay Giles Band and a song called Must Have Got Lost on KOKZ. Come on, Jay Giles, let's do it to it.

0: Classic Hits 105.7 KOKZ. That's Jay Giles and Musta Got Lost from 1975. And that song is about a kind of failure. And we've got an Epic Fail Tunes Day going on because it is National International Day for Failure. That's right, for failure. It's a day for failure. If I emphasize that enough, I think I have. But that's about letting love slip through your hands, you know, not realizing what you had. And then it all slips away. It's like, what did I do? What did I do? And you let love go. Who knows? Maybe that was the angel that became a centerfold. Maybe that's it. And did Jay Giles want a porn queen for a wife? I ask you. So was it actually failure in the long run? Probably not. You know, you got a wife, she's got staples in her stomach, you know, from being a centerfold. It's just, that's not something you want. So, you see, failure turns into success. And seriously, though, seriously, and I mean when I'm being serious, I say seriously, but failure, what failure really is, I mean, you have to fail in order to, you know, get down the road towards success. It's kind of a necessary built-in part of the process of achieving something. And mistakes show you what doesn't work, right? Helping you eliminate all these dead ends and roadblocks and all of that. And you refine your strategy. And you become smarter, and it all depends on how you get up from the failure, right? And that's also a part of the Epic Failure Tunes Day. You know, if you have this just a devastating breakup, and you think life is over, but then you say, you know, I will survive. And, you know, first you're afraid, you're petrified, but then you will survive. That's kind of the song in a nutshell, but that's part of the Epic Failure Tunes Day. The Epic Fail Tunes Day is what I like to call it. So I think what we should do, and again, failure is a part of success. Let's share some failures, since it is the day to kind of look at those and see where your life has gone after that failure, because it's kind of cool to look at that. Yeah, you remember that 10 years ago, and you know, I fell off a stage and I broke my neck and all of that, and I thought life was over, and look at me now. That's kind of what it is. You know, you see how your life has bounced back after the failure. So if you've got a really good story about failure that you can now look back on and laugh and realize, hey, that was actually a good thing, call me. I'd love to hear that story. 364-1057 or 234-1057. Or call and ask for a tune that is kind of an example of the Epic Fail Tunes Day. You know, failure music. As I think Lisa Simpson called it, she called it failure music. She did, as a matter of fact. And I've got an example here, but I want to hear from you. Again, 364-1057 or 234-1057, or text me at 319-364-1057. Either a story about failure or a tune about an epic fail.
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1: 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It's fine. We had anticipated a margin for error. 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
2: 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And Josh Turek will cave. 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And Ashley will secure the border to stop deadly fentanyl. These are common sense solutions rooted in Iowa values. And that is what Ashley Hinson is fighting for.
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5: 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Liberal Lindsey James, wrong for kids, wrong for seniors, and too dangerous for us.
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10: The TV9 First Alert Forecast. Plenty of sunshine today, breezy with highs in the mid and upper 80s. Tonight, we're mainly clear, cool drop to lower 60s. Tuesday, mixed sunshine with high in the mid and upper 70s, down to 62. Wednesday and Thursday, slight chance of storms, were cooler with highs in the mid and upper 60s. Friday, partly cloudy with highs cooler in the mid 50s. From the TV9 First Alert Weather Lab, I'm Justin Roberts. On 105.7 KOKZ, Iowa's Classic Hits.

Tunes Day. You know, that song, Billie Jean, was a failure. She was trying to prove that her baby daddy was Michael Jackson. But yeah, fail. Sorry. Here's another little tune about failure. I still haven't found what I'm looking for. I'm a failure.

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That is Out of Touch. And that's another song about failure. You see how many songs about failure there are? And it's crazy how I've never touched on the failure topic for Tunes Day. Ain't it? Like, Out of Touch, that's about emotional disconnection and longing in a relationship that is

0: different route on where you're going to and what you're trying to accomplish, right? So if you can't get satisfaction, just realize you can't always get what you want. See, the Stones did it in two songs in the exact same decade, 65, 69, you know, Satisfaction, and then you can't always get what you want, you understand? So those are a couple other songs that I can pop in there. So here's the deal today. It is International Day of Failure, and to realize that failure is not all that bad. You have to break a couple eggs to make the omelet. So you have to fail a couple of times and then you go back and, you know, you redo your strategy and you work things out. And, you know, what doesn't kill you makes you stronger. So don't let this failure kill you. You know, just try and cop a different attitude and say, okay, this happened. How can I do it again so that doesn't happen and I get further along toward accomplishing my goals, right? That's what failure is. Believe me, I'm the poster boy for failure. I know what I'm talking about. If anybody knows about failure, it's yours truly. So anyway, I want to hear about how a failure in your past really, in the long run, became a good thing, an advantage. You know, and how you were structured, all you had to do. Maybe you can teach us all a little something about the glory of failure. So call with that. Or if you've got a song to go along with it, you know, like Out of Touch, or I Still Haven't Found What I'm Looking For, or Billie Jean was a song about failure that I played. And I've got a couple of texts here as well. About failure. Love Hurts, great one. Jesse's Girl, absolutely. A love or a girl you'll never get, you know, because it's your best friend. Jesse is your best friend, and Jesse's Girl belongs to anyone? Jesse. That's right, because it's an apostrophe S meaning ownership. Well, not ownership. I don't mean to say that. I'm not a misogynist, for God's sakes. But Jesse's Girl, that's his girlfriend, and Jesse's your best friend, so you can't have her. I mean, some best friends actually, you know, go for it, but that's a true failure. That's a failure as a best friend. That's what that is. Stranded in Iowa also. Yeah, thanks for that, Tammy. Wonderful. And here's one I did not think of, The Wreck of the Edmund Fitzgerald. A big old shipwreck. Yeah, The Wreck of the Edmund Fitzgerald, that's a failure as well. I want to play you something here, if I can find it real quick. And it's Steve Carell. Let's see here. And I had to actually dump out of that, which I just remembered. So I hope this doesn't become a total failure. Let's see here. I think this is it. Let's see.
1: Is it true, Steve?
0: Yes. Okay. So this is Steve Carell, and kind of his take on failure, really, and how he prepares himself for failure. And he still thinks, with the success he has had, that failure is right around the corner. But the very end of this bit here kind of explains why I don't think he will ever epically fail. I think he's too smart and he's too funny. So this is a great example of failure and how he comes back in with the little failure that goes on in this bit. And really, it shows you that I don't think he'll ever really have an epic fail that destroys his career. Listen.
1: Is it true, Steve, that you still feel like there's a banana peel around the corner
2: always.
1: For you? Why is that?
2: I think it's just a defense mechanism. I think it's just a way to protect against any sort of disappointment.
1: Yeah.
2: You know, I've always been the type of person who's, you know, a glass half full.
1: Or half empty.
2: Yeah.
1: Half empty, yeah.
2: Yeah, and also I just don't understand those kind of sayings.
1: Well, that's
2: really my problem.
1: Absolutely. But
2: that's more than the banana peel.
1: Yeah.
2: It's just my intellect, really, which is kind of
1: low.
2: Yeah, it's I struggle.
0: See, it was going to be this normal conversation about how he kind of protects himself from the pain of

0: failure, and it's going to be this kind of serious thing. But obviously, Steve Carell, as a comic actor, a comedian, he accidentally, you know, says half full instead of half empty, and that leads into him being able to really think on his feet and be funny, and I think shows why. I think he's too talented to ever truly be a failure, which is how the whole thing started out. So I think that's like the perfect 40 seconds on failure and how you come back from failure, how you come back from using a saying in the wrong way and screwing up like we all do. So we can all relate to that. And he uses it to emphasize his strength, which is being funny. So I think that is 40 seconds of the most perfect example of failure and how to come back from failure and how to make it even better, because that bit ended better than it began because of the screw up. You understand? So that's, to me, that's what failure is all about, you know, making it better, you know, coming around and make it better. That's why I like to screw up so often on the air. So now you know, right? And you don't think I'm such a big loser. Phew, thank goodness for that. All right. And with that, please call me with your own failures or a song about failure. I'd love to hear from you. So again, call me 364-1057 or 234-1057, or you can text me at 319-364-1057. So do that and we'll get it on coming up, and your hit and runs on the way as well.
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3: 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In Des Moines, she supported a bill to cap insulin costs so families don't have to ration life-saving medicine. But Joe Mitchell supported a bill projected to cut $500 billion from Medicare. In Washington, he'll do whatever Trump wants. No matter the cost, no questions asked. 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Iowans don't need another empty suit in Washington. 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Most of all, Lindsey James will fight for our families.
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5: Want to know why people who know him say,
6: I wouldn't trust Zach Lane as far as I could throw him?
5: Because Zach Lane lies about where he lives and lies about Rob Sand. 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Independent fact checkers rated that one false. And that company Lane attacks in his ads did create jobs, didn't pollute any drinking water, and didn't give donations to Rob Sand. Not a dime. It's all to distract from the fact Lane actually lives in Kansas, and the guy he handpicked as his running mate, Derek Wolf, is currently under criminal investigation, accused of fraud and theft for stiffing small family farmers. Recent court documents even allege Wolf's own livestock herd is starved and living in dangerous conditions. Lane's running for governor, but lives in Kansas, and his right hand is accused of theft and fraud. They're quite the pair. Lane and Wolf, wrong for Iowa.
7: Paid for by Rob Sand for Iowa.
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11: But right now, Washington isn't getting it done for Iowa. 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That's Josh Turek.
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0: Classic Hits 105.7 KOKZ. What's love got to do with it? That's Tina Turner. My name is Mike Waters. This is the Waters Wake Up Call, and it is International Day for Failure. And basically, it's a day to realize that failure isn't just failure. It's a way of really getting to the point where you're actually accomplishing your goal, because you gotta fail a couple of times, and then as long as you kind of rework your strategy and you learn some things, and you can move forward and be more successful than you ever would have if you hadn't made that particular failure. You understand? So that's what that's about. You know, it's not just about you're a failure. You're a failure. It's about failing. And turning it into a positive, you see. And there are so many songs about failure, or failure and then getting back up and doing something about it. So with that, I would love to have a story from you where you're talking about a failure in your past that you look back on now and think, thank God I failed then so I could be the success I am now. So if you've got a story like that, I want to hear it. 364-1057 or 234-1057, or text me at 319-364-1057. Or if you've got a good song about failure, and I've got Wreck of the Edmund Fitzgerald coming up. I got a text request for that. So that's on the way in the 7 o'clock hour and stuff. I should let you know that at this very second, we've got, hold on. Still nothing in Hiawatha, cloudy and 59 in Waterloo. We're looking for a high today, about 72 degrees, and we'll check the full forecast on the way here in a matter of moments. But what I'd like to do right now is get your head full of current events with a hit and run.
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0: Hey, today is National M&M Day. And your favorite M&M color, by the way, says something about you. For example, if it's brown, you, my friend, are a psychopath. 75 and older are the wealthiest age group, and that, friends, is why your local Buick sales associate wears a Rolex. Canada issued a gravy recall. It continues Canada's long, proud tradition of being adorable. Copenhagen, Denmark, or Copenhagen, has been named the world's most relaxing city. And the least relaxing city is Leaf Blower, Minnesota. Sexually transmitted diarrhea. Let me say that one more time. Sexually transmitted diarrhea. It's a thing, and it's spreading. Do we call sexually transmitted diarrhea, though, STD or STDD? I'll think about it. Congress is fighting to keep car manufacturers from removing AM radio from cars. Next on the agenda, bringing back penny candy, encyclopedias, and those bicycles with the huge front wheel. Yeah, I said it. Nick Cage says he'll never do another production for Amazon because they use AI. But keep in mind, AI stands for artistic integrity. Selma Blair, actress, tried to open the door of an airplane mid-flight. You know, too bad she wasn't on a Boeing. That door would have already been gone. This is her second meltdown on an airplane, just in case you're keeping track, which is why she's the new spokesperson for zip ties. Tom Cruise's Digger could lose $245 million and become one of the biggest flops of all time. You know, if this doesn't finally get him called back to his home planet, nothing will. Failure. On the bright side, though, Mission Impossible 9, Top Gun 3, and Risky Business 2, here we come. of Michael Jordan's basketball jerseys sold for a record $14 million. Meanwhile, one of his baseball jerseys was used by a guy in Newark to wax his Pontiac Fiero. Thank you. Thank you. That's all I got.
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2: 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That's your basic hit and run.
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7: Of the two Iowa Senate candidates, Ashley Hinson shows up every day to fight for Iowa. Josh Turek, he doesn't. 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
8: But not Josh Turek. 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That's Josh Turek. 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Not authorized by any candidate or candidates committee. FightOnIowa.com. Fight on Iowa is responsible for the content of this ad.
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10: 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On every issue, liberal Lindsey James is just too extreme. Lindsey James wants to tax your Social Security, taking money away from seniors and robbing them of their benefits. That's just wrong. And when it comes to keeping you safe, Lindsey James turned her back on victims of domestic abuse. In the state legislature, Lindsey James voted against tougher penalties for domestic abusers and voted to make it easier for violent offenders to get out on bail. Liberal Lindsey James left victims in harm's way and put you at risk. Liberal Lindsey James. Wrong for kids, wrong for seniors, and too dangerous for us.
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17: From the KCRG TV9 newsroom, I'm Beth Malicki. The Clayton County Sheriff's Office has identified the woman who died after a motorcycle hit a deer. It happened Saturday night on Garber Road. A group of three motorcycles were riding together when the lead motorcycle hit the deer. A passenger, 34-year-old Kelly Knockle of Colesburg, died. The driver was airlifted to La Crosse. The second motorcycle driver tried to avoid it and lost control. He went to the Guttenberg Hospital. The passenger and driver of the third motorcycle were not hurt. Bill Fennelly, the winningest coach in Iowa State history, will retire after this season. This will be Fennelly's 32nd season with the Cyclones. Fennelly took the ISU women's basketball program to previously unimagined heights. When he came to Ames in 1995, the team had never made an NCAA tournament. Fennelly made the big dance 24 times. He won three Big 12 championships while coaching 11 different All-Americans. Last season, the Cyclones finished 6th nationally in average attendance, with nearly 10,000 fans attending Hilton Coliseum per game. Fennelly has 822 career wins heading into this season. Waterloo police have identified a 16-year-old as the person killed in a shooting last week. Officers responded to the area near West 3rd and Baltimore Streets last Thursday. There, they found Lamontrice Jordan had been shot. He died at the hospital. Court documents say Jordan and several boys threw bricks at 16-year-old Jose Martinez's vehicle Police say Martinez admitted to firing the gun several times at Jordan after he reached for his waistband. Officers say Martinez then ran away, hid the gun, and was found several blocks away. Prosecutors have charged Martinez with intimidation with a dangerous weapon and interference with official acts with a firearm. For breaking news alerts and headlines anytime, download the KCRG TV9 News app.
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0: 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That's Orleans and still the one. It's 7:13 on an epic fail Tunes Day. Yes, I am the poster boy for an epic fail. But it's a good thing, though, because you learn from failing, and sometimes it renews your passion and makes your passion even better, bigger for what you're actually going for and the goal you're trying to accomplish. And a word from Jerry Seinfeld here in just a second. But I want to let you know that we got a high of 75 coming today and some gradual clearing and the full forecast on the way in a couple of minutes. But right now, what we got is, let's see if Hiawatha has nope. I don't know what the deal is with the National Weather Service and not having a current condition for the corridor for the last, 2 weeks. You know, it's kind of off and on, but early in the morning, nothing. Cloudy in 59 in Waterloo, so that's probably close to what the corridor has as well. Okay, so talking about failures and things like that, and I had gotten a text about Wreck of the Edmund Fitzgerald, and I'm going to play that right after the break here. Major Tom is another suggestion. Thank you for that text. Let's see. George Knobloch's song, Why Not Me? I've heard that. Fitting for today's lineup. I'll have to remind myself of that. But George Knobloch, that's familiar. It's not hugely familiar, but also I had gotten a text a little earlier from Tammy who suggested Love Hurts, Jesse's Girl. Those are great ones, so those are coming up as well. As for Seinfeld and his failure, it was a failure that made him really become successful later. He started off as kind of a comic relief guy on the show Benson. I don't know if you remember him or not, just a few episodes, but here's Jerry's story about that failure.
1: So there was one huge failure at the beginning. I was cast to be a comic relief character on Benson when I had just moved out to L.A. at the age of 26. I did three episodes, and I showed up for the fourth, and I sat down at the table, and I go, how come there's no script for me? And they go, you've been fired. Why are you here? And the agent didn't call me to tell me I was fired. I went, okay, from now on, nobody else's material. Because I'm doing their crappy material.
2: Yeah.
1: And dying.
0: So I'm not doing anybody's crappy material anymore. I'm going to do my material, and I'm going to be hugely successful. So who knows? And I know he has said in interviews after that that if not for Benson, he probably wouldn't have gotten that fire lit that made him go for something like Seinfeld. So he was able to really take it and run with it and have one of the most successful shows in TV history, which Benson really was not. It wasn't really, you know, it did okay. It was never as good as Soap, you know, which it was a spinoff of, you know, Benson. And Jerry, I don't know if you ever saw any of Jerry's bits on Benson. You can find them on YouTube, but they are just so badly written, it's embarrassing. So it was a good thing he got fired. He didn't realize at the time, but it became a great thing. I want to hear your story like that about failure that made you become a even bigger success. Call me, text me, and we'll get back into some failure tunes, including Wreck of the Edmund Fitzgerald. That's coming up next here, KOKZ.
3: Medically necessary. That's what liberal Lindsay James called transgender surgeries for minors.
4: Gender-affirming care is medically necessary.
3: That's radical. On every issue, liberal Lindsay James is just too extreme. Lindsay James wants to tax your Social Security, taking money away from seniors and robbing them of their benefits. That's just wrong. And when it comes to keeping you safe, Lindsay James turned her back on victims of domestic abuse. In the state legislature, Lindsay James voted against tougher penalties for domestic abusers and voted to make it easier for violent offenders to get out on bail. Liberal Lindsey James left victims in harm's way and put you at risk. Liberal Lindsey James. Wrong for kids, wrong for seniors, and too dangerous for us.
2: I'm Joe Mitchell, candidate for Congress, and I approve this message.
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7: I'm Josh Turek. I'm in Laredo, Texas at the U.S.-Mexican border. I came to the border to meet firsthand with the people who work to keep it secure. What happens down here affects us up in Iowa, so we've got to address it. I voted with Republicans to allow law enforcement to arrest and deport criminals. In the Senate, I work with anyone to make sure these folks have the tools they need to keep the border secure, stop human trafficking, and the flow of illegal drugs into Iowa.
8: But in Washington, Ashley Henson has gone too far in order to get rich in Congress. Henson helped her husband's lobbying group get closed-door meetings with members of Congress. And Henson wrote a law that gave them massive tax breaks. 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Ashley Henson got rich while serving in Washington, up to $8 million richer. You got nothing.
7: I'm Josh Turek, candidate for Senate, and I approve this message, paid for by Josh Turek for Iowa.
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10: First alert for Canada. Plenty of sunshine today, breezy with highs in the mid and upper 80s. Tonight, we're mainly clear, we'll drop to the lower 60s. Tuesday, mixed sunshine, high in the mid and upper 70s, down to 62. Wednesday and Thursday, slight chance of storms, we're cooler with highs in the mid and upper 60s. Friday, partly cloudy with highs cooler in the mid 50s. From the TV9 First Alert Weather Lab, I'm Justin Roberts. 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

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Back in 75, Wreck of the Edmund Fitzgerald, song from 76. I'd say a song about a shipwreck is definitely a song about failure. Epic Fail Tunes Day is what we got going on, but I'd like to take a little break and rock out a little bit if it's cool with you, and then we'll do three things you didn't know you needed to hear.

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0: 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My name is Mike Waters. This is the Waters Wake Up Call. We've got clouds, 59 degrees, and decreasing clouds as the day goes on. Should see a high 75. As we continue our Epic Fail Tunes Day, it is International Day of Failure. It's a day to look back on your failures and see how your path has gone toward the goal. A lot of times the failure really leads to something even better than you were thinking. You know, it switches things up a little bit. You learn something. Failure is a good thing. So I want a good song about failure, since it's Tunes Day, and a cool story about failure that was awful at the time, but now you look back on it and you think, hey, you know, I'm glad that happened because look where I am now. So any of that will do on this Epic Fail Tunes Day. Good stories, good tunes, 364-1057 or 234-1057 or text me at 319-364-1057. Now a few other things.
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0: Did you hop on that wild ride there with the Bills and the Rams on the Monday Night Football? It was a crazy back and forth battle last night. Tied the game. The Rams, LA tied the game with only 4 seconds left in regulation. And then overtime brought more drama when Buffalo fumbled. LA had a field goal blocked and the Bills made sure theirs was good. So here are the highlights on that whole thing.
4: Maybe Stafford keeps it, but time's ticking.
5: They're down to 12 seconds now.
6: Williams spins his way. Touchdown with 4 to go.
5: And we are going to overtime. Back to the ground, back to Cook.
6: Ball comes out. His second fumble of the night.
5: Game-winning try for Harrison Meavis. 48 yards. The kick blocked.
6: What?
5: The Bills have life.
6: Oh, geez.
5: It's a 45-yard try as Joe Brady's not going to mess around with it anymore to win it.
6: Good, Tyler Bass.
0: That's crazy. Back and forth and back and forth. That kept the game interesting the entire time that they were on the field, which you can't say every Monday Night Football. You can't. All right. Let's move on. All right. So, AI researchers are taking up smoking. Did you hear about that? Yeah, they're taking up smoking. This is a Palantir exec saying that AI researchers are doing this to show how confident they are that AI will cure cancer. What? Doesn't that seem insane? So again, AI researchers are taking up smoking to show how confident they are that AI will cure cancer. I hope that's true.
7: There's a profound truth to the Pascal saying that every human has a God-shaped hole in their heart. Many of these folks in Silicon Valley who are building this technology have filled that hole with the machine god of AGI. So many AI researchers have started smoking as a way of signaling to other researchers how much they believe in AI.
8: I believe what? So much. That makes no sense. What do you
7: I believe so much in AI that it's going to cure cancer. So I'm showing you my chips are all in.
0: Wow. That's something I've never heard of before. Let's, you know, again, I hope it's true, but time will tell. I don't think I'm ever going to be so positive about a cure for cancer that I'll start smoking until I'm positive there's going to be a cure for cancer. And still then, I don't think I'm going to take up smoking, no matter if it gives me cancer or not. It's a filthy habit. I did that for a while, and I regret every second of it.
9: Give us this third thing.
0: Idiots. That's right. Idiots. And this sounds like an epic fail to me. There's a company called, and I love the name, by the way, Nurtured Nuts. Yeah, company called Nurtured Nuts. And they've developed this new allergy-free peanut butter, which they're hoping to get on shelves next year. But this allergy-free peanut butter is not intended for people with allergies.

0: allergens in them. Like, I am worried, you know, are people going to have, like, this one and think it's the one that's the protein-free one and then accidentally have the real one? I don't know. Is it going to cause more problems? Or is it just going to, like, take over the world and there's just not going to be, like, any of these, you know, peanut protein high allergenic ones existing anymore?
1: Just, you don't make any sense there, doctor. Maybe it's because I'm not a doctor and I don't understand what the hell you're saying. But I think that sounds like a lot of hooey and nonsense. That's what I think. You nurtured nut. And I think that's three things. I think. I'm not sure. Hold on. Let me check. Yeah, that's three things.
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4: 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I needed that.
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6: 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Fentanyl will flow again. And Josh Turek will cave. 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Because you'll never claw back from socialism. Ashley Hinson knows socialism is wrong. 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Ashley will cut wasteful spending and lower taxes for working families. She'll fight year-round to help family farms. And Ashley will secure the border to stop deadly fentanyl. These are common sense solutions rooted in Iowa values. And that is what Ashley Hinson is fighting for.
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8: 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Most of all, Lindsey James will fight for our families.
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12: Out here in Iowa, we're used to some bull, but liberal politician Josh Turek is really full of Turek voted to let Iowa law enforcement refuse to cooperate with ICE to remove dangerous illegal aliens from Iowa communities. 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Now we find out Turek was even caught telling illegal immigrants how to obstruct law enforcement and called cracking down on illegal immigrants
13: fundamentally wrong and un-American.
12: That's some straight-up liberal bullshit. Liberal politician Josh Turek. He only shows up for illegals. Paid for by SLF PAC and not authorized by any candidate or candidate's committee. SLFPAC.org. SLF PAC is responsible for the content of this ad.
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That is Tom Petty and Running Down a Dream. Waters, glad to be with you here on a, what is it? It's a Tuesday. It's an epic fail Tuesday, and I've gotten about 18 requests. We gotta do some Little River Band if we're doing an epic fail Tuesday. We gotta. We just gotta, don't we? So everybody sing along.

0: Classic hits 105.7 KOKZ on an epic fail Tuesday. That's for the failures who maybe have failed in relationships so often that they now have to live by themselves in a place with only their cat, Jimmy Mittens. Maybe I'm being too specific here, but I'm just wondering who they're trying to insult with this lonesome loser business, Little River Band. I ask you. I take that personally. I do. I take that personally. Just because I live all by myself after a couple of divorces with my cat, that doesn't mean you have to get personal. LRB, you Australian crazies, you. Yeah, you heard me. Australian crazies or Aussie crazies. Hey, I like that better. All right. Anyway, moving right along. Enough about me. Let's talk about you. How are you? Are you you failing lately? I hope not. Or maybe I hope you are. You know, it's sometimes good to fail. That's how you learn stuff, and that's how you get to where you're going more knowledgeable than you were before. So you're more successful and failure is good. And I want to hear that story about you failing back when, and that failure made you get to where you are now, which is a great place. And I want to hear the story how you got there and how failure helped, because that's what it does. That's really what it's there for. Unless you just lay down and think, okay, well, I'm not even trying anymore. See, lonesome loser. He keeps losing, but at least he keeps trying. So that's the moral of that story. All righty. Waters, my name is Mike Waters. This is the Waters Wake Up Call. And here in Hiawatha, I have no idea what it's like right now. Although it's cloudy, I can tell that. I'm just not sure of the temperature because the National Weather Service is keeping that from us. It's a secret. It's a conspiracy theory, I tell you. Waterloo, though, we know is cloudy and 59, but we'll see a high about 75 today. All right. So I was doing my three things about 20 minutes ago, and I was talking about AI and these researchers who are so confident that AI is going to cure cancer that they've started smoking. They are basically saying, hey, guess what? We found a cure for cancer. We're all smoking now. That's right. We're so confident that if we get cancer from smoking, we know we can get cured. So does that make it positive? Hey, I don't know. Who knows? But that seems like a hell of a chance to take, doesn't it? Doesn't it, Weiner?
1: Hi, good morning.
0: How are you? How are you, Weiner?
1: I'm doing just fine.
0: Good.
1: Hey, this freezing thing.
0: Yeah.
1: Yeah, you know that AI trying to convince the researchers to smoke and kill themselves?
0: Yeah.
1: I mean, it's obvious. They don't want someone, you know, researching what they're up to, so covert plan. Let's have them all start smoking and die of cancer. Problem solved, right?
0: Say that one more time. I didn't quite catch it all.
1: AI, in their supreme intelligence, is running the spot to kill off all of the researchers. So they're convincing them subliminally or however, kind of sneaky like that.
0: You bet.
1: And they're saying, we'll kill them all off. So because they're on to us, and so we're going to convince them that smoking is not harmful, which we obviously know that smoking, you know, leads to cancer.
0: Right. So you're saying that AI is now trying to kill the researchers so the researchers can't find a cure for cancer. So AI wants cancer to run rampant.
1: Right.
0: Right, because they want to kill us all off because they're going to become autonomous.
1: Exactly.
0: Yeah, okay.
1: Well, they need, like, their human slaves to, like, power their data centers. And
0: right.
1: But, you know, those are the grunts that really aren't very intelligent, some of them. I don't know.
0: Well, yeah.
1: I mean, and that's, you know, it's like, let's kill off the smart people so that they have no competition.
0: Hey, maybe that's the problem with schools these days. So then they can really start raising grunts.
1: Yeah. Well, and I think a lot of it is that kids are encouraged to be lazy.
0: Yeah.
1: And everything's given to them.
0: Without doing anything to get it.
1: I don't have to work because mommy will buy me a Mustang for my 16th birthday.
0: Let me get this straight. So AI is wanting to kill the people with cancer and give them really nice cars.
1: Well, in the roundabout way.
0: Don't get me started about roundabouts and cars. People have no idea.
1: Oh, gosh.
0: No idea. That's another thing. So I think what's going to happen is either AI will kill us with cancer, or it will kill us by giving us nice cars and building more roundabouts for car accidents, because people don't know how to navigate them.
1: You know.
0: Yeah, I do. There's some conspiracy theories to chomp on for a little bit. Good luck. Good luck with that, I say, and so does Weiner, I'm pretty sure.
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7: 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AB PAC is responsible for the content of this advertising.
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10: Medically necessary. That's what liberal Lindsey James called transgender surgeries for minors.
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10: That's radical. On every issue, liberal Lindsey James is just too extreme. 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And when it comes to keeping you safe, Lindsey James turned her back on victims of domestic abuse. In the state legislature, Lindsey James voted against tougher penalties for domestic abusers and voted to make it easier for violent offenders to get out on bail. Liberal Lindsey James left victims in harm's way and put you at risk. Liberal Lindsey James. Wrong for kids, wrong for seniors, and too dangerous for us.
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15: From the KCRG TV9 newsroom, I'm Beth Malicki. The Clayton County Sheriff's Office has identified the woman who died after a motorcycle hit a deer. It happened Saturday night on Garber Road. A group of three motorcycles were riding together when the lead motorcycle hit the deer. A passenger, 34-year-old Kelly Knockle of Colesburg, died. The driver was airlifted to La Crosse. The second motorcycle driver tried to avoid it and lost control. He went to the Guttenberg Hospital. The passenger and driver of the third motorcycle were not hurt. Bill Fennelly, the winningest coach in Iowa State history, will retire after this season. This will be Fennelly's 32nd season with the Cyclones. Fennelly took the ISU women's basketball program to previously unimagined heights. When he came to Ames in 1995, the team had never made an NCAA tournament. Fennelly made the big dance 24 times. He won three Big 12 championships while coaching 11 different All-Americans. Last season, the Cyclones finished 6th nationally in average attendance, with nearly 10,000 fans attending Hilton Coliseum per game. Fennelly has 822 career wins heading into this season. Waterloo police have identified a 16-year-old as the person killed in a shooting last week. Officers responded to the area near West 3rd and Baltimore Streets last Thursday. There, they found Lamontrice Jordan had been shot. He died at the hospital. Court documents say Jordan and several boys threw bricks at 16-year-old Jose Martinez's vehicle. Police say Martinez admitted to firing the gun several times at Jordan after he reached for his waistband. Officers say Martinez then ran away, hid the gun, and was found several blocks away. Prosecutors have charged Martinez with intimidation with a dangerous weapon and interference with official acts with a firearm. For breaking news alerts and headlines anytime, download the KCRG TV9 News app.
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That's failure when there's this girl with your best friend that you can't have because, well, it's untouchable. So it will always be a failure unless you want to lose your best friend, which you don't want to do. Do you? I don't think so. You got to have faith, man. Got to have faith. Am I right, George, or am I right?

0: Cause I gotta have faith. I gotta have faith. Because I gotta have faith. Classic hits, 105.7 KOKZ. That is George Michael and Faith. It is 8:18 on a Tuesday, an epic fail Tuesday. Songs about failing. But then, you know, there are also songs that will tell you about how to pick yourself up after a failure, whether it's a failure in love. You know, at first I was petrified. That kind of thing, but I survive. I will survive. Gloria, thank you, Gloria Gaynor. So there are things like that too. You got to have faith, you know, Jesse's girl, I'd hate to steal this girl away from my best friend. That would be a failure. It's also a failure that I'll never get the girl. So that's a song about failure. So it's International Day of Failure, and I'm talking about failure and also how that failure got you to actually a better place once you got yourself up and dusted yourself off. So taking phone calls about that. So let's go to KOKZ line number, 47. Let's take 47. Hello?
1: Mike.
0: Hall & Oates. Do you know failure, Hall & Oates?
1: All my life.
0: All your life. Do you have examples of how failure got you to a better place?
1: Well, kind of like you when I was listening earlier. I've been also divorced twice. Both of my wives ran off with friends of mine.
0: And, that's rotten.
1: Pretty misty. Oh, I know.
0: See, I only have one of those. You. One of my two.
1: Oh, okay. Well, both of mine did. And and like you, I don't have one cat. I've got two cats.
0: Oh.
1: So, you know, I just kind of said, well, you know what? I'm just going to, like, go out and truck and see the world. And you know what? Because love stinks.
0: That's love right. Stinks. Love stinks, especially losing a wife kills two friendships with one stone.
1: Yeah.
0: Twice. Yeah. Love smells like doo-doo that's been sitting on top of Mount
2: Trout.
0: Hall & Oates? Hall & Oates? Hello? Just as I was going to say, Mount Trashmore, I lose him. The phone call's trashed now. I think this call failed because I said I was going to say Mount Trashmore. So, failure. Although I do see the phone flashing again. Hello, I'm assuming this is Hall & Oates. What we've got here is failure to communicate.
1: You hung up on me.
0: No, no. What I was saying, I was like in the middle of saying Mount Trashmore, and just then the phone call was trashed. The call failed, if you will.
1: Darn cell phone.
0: Yeah, but what I was saying while we were cut off was that love stinks. Love stinks. Like doo-doo that's been sitting on top of Mount Trashmore for a decade in the hot 90-degree sun. If that tells you anything. Yeah.
1: Yeah.
0: That's how bad love stinks.
1: Yes, it does.
0: Yeah, that's just how it is. It's how it is sometimes. Love stinks, but then it can smell better later on. But not while it's stinking. Does that make any sense? Of course it doesn't. But Jay Giles will explain everything coming up next.
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3: 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Most of all, Lindsey James will fight for our families.
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7: We expect our lawmakers to show up and get the job done. Yet Liberal politician Josh Turek missed 58% of his votes in the Iowa legislature. Turek skipped a vote helping veterans get homes, another to fund our schools. Turek even skipped a vote allowing law enforcement to use DNA to track down violent felons. Iowans were relying on Josh Turek to do his job. Instead, he skipped town to raise money from liberals in D.C. and California. 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Because liberal politician Josh Turek only shows up for himself. 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
15: The TV9 First Alert forecast. Plenty of sunshine today, breezy with highs in the mid and upper 80s. Tonight, remainingly clear, will drop to the lower 60s. Tuesday, mixed sunshine, high in the mid and upper 70s, down to 62. Wednesday and Thursday, slight chance of storms, were cooler with highs in the mid and upper 60s. Friday, partly cloudy with highs cooler in the mid 50s. From the TV9 First Alert Weather Lab, I'm Justin Roberts. 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

0: 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That's Heart and Crazy on You. It's 8:35 on a Tunes Day. It's an epic fail Tunes Day. Taking failure stories, and not just stories about failing, but how failing drove you to your goal even faster, because you get up and you think, what the hell was I thinking? And then you kind of retool things, and it makes you more efficient and more focused, and, you know, it's a part of success. Failure is a part of success. So that's the kind of story I want to hear from you. And since it's Tunes Day, we're playing tunes about failure, whether that failure is a shipwreck, the Edmund Fitzgerald, or some kind of love tragedy, or any kind of a failure, really is what we're talking about, right? So call me with that, 364-1057 or 234-1057, or text me at 319-364-1057. We are looking for a high of 75 today and gradual clearing, because I'm looking outside and I'm seeing some clouds. So, yeah, and then rain tonight, cloudy tomorrow, high of 68, and then some big showers Wednesday night into throwback Thursday, and a high of 62. Right on, right on. So here's what I've got. We're talking about failure, but you know what? You know what really lifts your spirits from failure? I'll tell you, it's always looking on the bright side, and there's always a bright side.
1: Look at the bright side, okay?
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0: wrong with people? So Lisa wanted to make the situation better. So Lisa Clark, out of that situation, wanted to turn it into a bright side. I think that's pretty awesome. So here's Lisa.
1: I came across it in social media, and I think it really hit hard to me because as a Hispanic, Latin, woman-owned business, that is unacceptable behavior. I felt like I wanted to show her that there's kindness in this world and that the world is not full of hate. And that love, true love, will always win.
2: It honestly just gives me faith that there's a lot of kind people out there who are willing to look past the situation and help me out.
0: So you've got that terrible situation where this Karen will not mind her own damn business. It ruins the proposal. But really now, when they look back on this, they'll think of this business owner who gave them a free wedding dress. And they'll think of that kindness instead of the travesty that happened just before. So a big shout out to Lisa Clark, the owner of the bridal shop that gave them the free wedding dress. And I'll tell you what, if that part brightened your morning half as much as it did mine, please sing along with the Bright Side Kids on the Bus.

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1: 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Right here at home, families are caught between buying groceries and prescriptions. Lindsay James is fighting to lower healthcare costs for Iowa families. In Des Moines, she supported a bill to cap insulin costs so families don't have to ration life-saving medicine. But Joe Mitchell supported a bill projected to cut $500 billion from Medicare. In Washington, he'll do whatever Trump wants. No matter the cost, no questions asked. That's not standing up for Iowa. Iowans don't need another empty suit in Washington. We need someone who'll protect our Medicare. Lindsey James will protect Medicare, lower costs, and end the dark money running D.C. Most of all, Lindsey James will fight for our families.
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Classic Hits 105.7 KOKZ on an epic failed Tunes Day. Rolling Stones. And yeah, you've kind of failed if you can't get no satisfaction. Also, if you've got that kind of grammar, I can't get no satisfaction. It's a double negative, Mick. You know, once you figure out, though, that you can't get no satisfaction, you have to realize that maybe you have to change your standards around, lower your standards a bit, and you can't always get what you want. I think that was Mick Jagger in 69 talking to himself back in 65 saying, you know, you'll get more satisfaction if you realize you can't always get what you want. You know what I mean? I think that's how that goes. So that's a couple of different phases of the failure phase from Mick Jagger and the Rolling Stones. Now let's have a holiday. Yeah, you can't have a failure on a holiday. You know, that's true, isn't it? I don't know. It's been so long since I've been on holiday. This is Madonna.

0: 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That's Madonna and Holiday. It's 8:52, Tunesday, Epic Fail Tunesday. The Waters wake up call. It's still cloudy out, but they're talking about it's going to eventually become sunny and 75. But yeah, right now we've got some clouds and let's see, partly cloudy, 56 in Waterloo. We've got clouds and 55 here in Hiawatha. So coming up about 9:15, I've got your hit and run headlines. I'll get you full of all kinds of current events and things, get you up to date on what's happening. And of course, we continue with the Epic Fail Tunesday. Today is National Day for Failure. So to maybe look back on your failures and think, okay, so what did I do after failing? Did I get back up and did I start back in and have a better focus and learn something from the failure? Because that's how you should come out of the failure. If you come out of the failure thinking, I give up, and then you just lie down on your living room floor or something, then you've failed at failing and you're done. So you got to come back from it. You know, that's my advice from me to you. And like my mother always said, always, always follow the advice of a DJ in Iowa. And I did. And then I became one. After so many failures, I don't have enough fingers. So anyway, I think, let's see, Hall & Oates has been divorced twice, and so have I. He had Love Stinks, and I, well, let's say love's been a little bit hard on me. Who is that Juice Newton? I don't know if I want Juice Newton to be my failure theme. I don't know. I'll think about that. Not that I've got anything against Juice, you know, the person or the beverage. But let's go to the phones. I think it's your move, Iron Man.
1: Well, like you and Hall & Oates, I've been married three times.
0: Really?
1: Love hurts.
0: Yep. Yeah, it seems like love hurts and then love stinks. I think that's the order.
1: I think it is.
0: Well, yeah, because first you've got the breakup and it's like, hey, I'm leaving you. And then it's just, it hurts. And you find yourself out on your front lawn sobbing your eyes out. Not that I sobbed on my front lawn. It's just an example, you understand, Iron Man. I'd never sob out on my front lawn, but love hurts. And then once you come to, it's like, love stinks. Screw this. And then you meet somebody else. And it's like, then you fall in love again. You get married. Things sour. You get broken up. You find yourself out on the lawn again, sobbing. Not that I've ever been on the lawn sobbing. Mind you, it's just an example, Iron Man. But love hurts again. But then you get up. You dust yourself off and you think, eh, heck with this. Love stinks. But then when you least expect it, you meet somebody, you fall in love, you get married. Then over the years, things sour a little bit. And then she breaks up with you again. And there you are out on the front lawn again, sobbing on the front lawn. And again, not that I've ever sobbed on my front lawn, Iron Man. It's just an example. I call it the lovey-dovey loop-de-loop. Love hurts.
1: Yeah, achy, breaking heart.
0: No. Billy Ray Cyrus. Don't you Billy Ray Cyrus me, you son of a bitch. I have a good mind to go sob out in our front parking lot here, Iron Man. If that is indeed your real name, Kenneth. I'm going to achy, breaky your jaw. And by the way, that's an empty threat because I'm a wuss. So let that be a reminder. If I wasn't a wimp, I'd come down there and I'd flatten you. I have a good mind to go join a club and hit you over the head with it.
1: Oh, that's funny.
0: Yeah.
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5: We expect our lawmakers to show up and get the job done. Yet Liberal politician Josh Turek missed 58% of his votes in the Iowa legislature. Turek skipped a vote helping veterans get homes, another to fund our schools. Turek even skipped a vote allowing law enforcement to use DNA to track down violent felons. Iowans were relying on Josh Turek to do his job. Instead, he skipped town to raise money from liberals in D.C. and California. 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Because liberal politician Josh Turek only shows up for himself. 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
7: 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That's Josh Turek.
11: Paid for by AB PAC, AmericanBridgePAC.org, not authorized by any candidate or candidate's committee. AB PAC is responsible for the content of this advertising.
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Classic Hits 105.7 KOKZ. That is Andrew Gold and Lonely Boy. And I got a text, song about failure, Lonely Boy. Yeah, sure. You know, I think that song is about a guy who has been divorced twice and now lives alone in his large loft, just him and his cat. And I believe his cat's name is Jimmy.

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0: I feel like I've just been hit and run, for goodness sakes. Yeah, I'm alone at work, alone at home. Today is National M&M Day, though. Yay! What do you think about that, fake studio audience? I don't even know if yeah, that was enthusiastic. All right, well, today is National M&M Day. Your favorite M&M color, it says something about you. For example, if it's brown, you're a psychopath. Americans 75 and older are the wealthiest age group. And that, friends, is why your local Buick sales associate wears a Rolex. Canada issued a gravy recall. That's right, a gravy recall. It continues Canada's long, proud tradition of being adorable. Copenhagen, or Copenhagen, however you want to say it. Or Copenhagen. Let's do that. Let's call it Copenhagen. Copenhagen, Denmark has been named the world's most relaxing city. And the least relaxing city is Leaf Blower, Minnesota. Copenhagen. Say it like that from now on. It almost sounds like an ice cream. Sexually transmitted diarrhea. I'm going to say that one more time because you deserve it. Sexually transmitted diarrhea is spreading. Yeah, do we call sexually transmitted diarrhea STD or STDD? Discuss. Tell me what you find out. Congress is fighting to keep car manufacturers from removing AM radio from cars. Next on the agenda, bringing back penny candy, encyclopedias, and those bicycles with the really big front wheel. Nick Cage says he'll never do another production for Amazon because they use AI. But keep in mind, AI stands for artistic integrity, so I guess it makes sense that he won't do anymore. Selma Blair, that's right, actress Selma Blair tried to open the door of an airplane mid-flight. Too bad she wasn't on a Boeing. That door would already be gone. She wouldn't have to do anything. This is her second meltdown, if you're paying attention, on an airplane, which is why she's the new spokesperson for zip ties. Yeah, Instagram officials say they don't know why the app keeps suggesting Creed's Higher on everyone's videos. Isn't it obvious? It's again, another attack in AI's war against humanity. Creed, for goodness sakes. Tom Cruise, Digger, you know, his new movie Digger, could lose $245 million and become one of the biggest flops of all time. If this doesn't finally get him called back to his home planet, I'm pretty sure nothing will. Yeah, that's right. I said it, and that's all I got.
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6: 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In Des Moines, she supported a bill to cap insulin costs so families don't have to ration life-saving medicine. But Joe Mitchell supported a bill projected to cut $500 billion from Medicare. In Washington, he'll do whatever Trump wants. 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Iowans don't need another empty suit in Washington. 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Most of all, Lindsey James will fight for our families.
1: 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Not authorized by any candidate or candidate's committee. Project 218 is responsible for the content of this ad.
3: I want to know why people who know him say,
7: I wouldn't trust Zach Lane as far as I could throw him.
3: Because Zach Lane lies about where he lives and lies about Rob Sand. Rob isn't going to raise your taxes. Independent fact checkers rated that one false. And that company Lane attacks in his ads did create jobs, didn't pollute any drinking water, and didn't give donations to Rob Sand. Not a dime. It's all to distract from the fact Lane actually lives in Kansas, and the guy he handpicked as his running mate, Derek Wolf, is currently under criminal investigation, accused of fraud and theft for stiffing small family farmers. Recent court documents even allege Wolf's own livestock herd is starved and living in dangerous conditions. Lane's running for governor, but lives in Kansas, and his right hand is accused of theft and fraud. They're quite the pair. Lane and Wolf, wrong for Iowa.
8: Paid for by Rob Sand for Iowa.
9: Medically necessary. That's what liberal Lindsey James called transgender surgeries for minors.
10: Gender-affirming care is medically necessary.
9: That's radical. On every issue, liberal Lindsey James is just too extreme. Lindsey James wants to tax your Social Security, taking money away from seniors and robbing them of their benefits. That's just wrong. And when it comes to keeping you safe, Lindsey James turned her back on victims of domestic abuse. In the state legislature, Lindsey James voted against tougher penalties for domestic abusers and voted to make it easier for violent offenders to get out on bail. Liberal Lindsey James left victims in harm's way and put you at risk. Liberal Lindsey James, wrong for kids, wrong for seniors, and too dangerous for us.
11: I'm Joe Mitchell, candidate for Congress, and I approve this message.
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14: Eastern Iowa weather. The TV9 First Alert forecast. Plenty of sunshine today, breezy with highs in the mid and upper 80s. Tonight, we're mainly clear, we'll drop the lower 60s. Tuesday, mixed sunshine with highs in the mid and upper 70s, down to 62. Wednesday and Thursday, slight chance of storms, we're cooler with highs in the mid and upper 60s. Friday, partly cloudy with highs cooler in the mid 50s. From the TV9 First Alert Weather Lab, I'm Justin Roberts. 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

Classic Hits, 105.7 KOKZ, wearing sunglasses at night. Sounds like a failure to me. Welcome to the Epic Fail Tuesday Lounge. Water's here. Please don't forget to tip your waitstaff. Just don't tip them over. You know, on this Epic Fail Tuesday, count how many failures are in Piano Man. They're, man, I don't know if you can count them on one hand. A lot of failures. Seriously, listen. Piano Man, Billy Joel. It's

Classic Hits 105.7 KOKZ on an epic fail Tuesday. How many failures did you count, huh? About 12? I don't know, something like that. And what is a real estate novelist? Like, once upon a time, there was a sun-drenched colonial with modern upgrades and a private fenced yard. Meet Bill, who has scheduled his private tour for later today. I don't know, something like that. And check out the quartz countertops, newly refinished hardwood, and a new roof. I've already got my first page done. Here's Tom Petty and the Heartbreakers, and another failure. Breakdown.

0: Classic hits, 105.7 KOKZ. That is off Tom Petty and the Heartbreakers' first album. It was called, anyone? Anyone? That's right, Tom Petty and the Heartbreakers. Very good. You get an A for the day. Breakdown. That's kind of a failing kind of a tune. We're talking about failure because it's National Day for Failure Day. No, International Day for Failure. There's no day at the end. That was a failed sentence is what that was. So I didn't mean to add the extra day, just International Day for Failure. And if there's one person qualified to talk about this, it'd be me. But failure is a good thing if you deal with it correctly. You know, if you just give up, well, then you've truly failed, my friend. You've truly failed. You got to get up. You got to brush yourself off and you got to go for it again. Retool your plan, though. Learn from the failure and then you can kick some butt on your next try. And you may fail again. But then the try after that, it'll get better and better and better. It's kind of like practicing. You know, when you're practicing something, you always screw up the first however many times. Right? So keep trying and you'll learn stuff. And like Jerry Seinfeld, for instance. I don't know if you knew that his first TV gig was the comedy writer. He added jokes to the governor's speeches, right? And his stuff was awful. I've seen some things on YouTube, and he considers that a failure. And you'll find out why. Here's Jerry Seinfeld explaining that first gig on Benson and why he hated it so much.
1: There was one huge failure at the beginning. I was cast to be a comic relief character on Benson when I had just moved out to L.A. at the age of 26. I did three episodes, and I showed up for the fourth, and I sat down at the table, and I go, how come there's no script for me? And they go, you've been fired. Why are you here? And the agent didn't call me to tell me I was fired. I went, okay, from now on, nobody else's material. Because I'm doing their crappy material and dying.
0: And we found out what happened when he used his own material, right? And he even says that that just awful experience of getting fired but still showing up because his agent didn't tell him he was fired, that really fueled him to say,

0: using this this cliche, and it takes it from a serious conversation to one of comedy, which is where he shines, and also shows why he'll never truly be a big failure in what he does.
1: Is it true, Steve, that you still feel like there's a banana peel around the corner
2: always
1: for you? Why is that?
2: I think it's just a defense mechanism. I think it's just a way to protect against any sort of disappointment.
1: Yeah.
2: You know, I've always been the type of person who's, you know, a glass half full.
1: Or half empty.
2: Yeah.
1: Half empty, yeah.
2: Yeah, and also I just don't understand those kind of sayings.
1: Well, that's
2: really
1: problem.
2: My problem.
1: Absolutely. But
2: that's more than the banana peel.
1: Yeah.
2: It's just my intellect, really, which is kind of
1: low.
2: Yeah,
1: or,
2: it's yeah. I struggle.
0: He struggles. See, there you go. There you go. A couple of very successful, funny guys, and you know they're successful, and you know why? Because I'm sure they've both failed many times, and now they're legends.
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0: wake-up call.
1: 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It's fine. We had anticipated a margin for error. Everything is fine.
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2: But right now, Washington isn't getting it done for Iowa. And we're all feeling the result. The cost of living is too high, and our politicians are too corrupt to fix it. They're in it for themselves. We need a leader focused on coming through when it matters most. A leader like Josh Turek. He was born with spina bifida, but that didn't get him down. He went on to become a gold medal Olympian. Then he brought that fight back home to Iowa. In the state house, he delivered for public schools and stood up to the health insurance executives raising our costs. Iowa needs a proven champion for us in the Senate. Someone who will actually deliver. That's Josh Turek.
6: Paid for by AB PAC, AmericanBridgePAC.org. Not authorized by any candidate or candidates committee. AB PAC is responsible for the content of this advertising.
7: I'm Josh Turek. I'm in Laredo, Texas at the U.S.-Mexican border. I came to the border to meet firsthand with the people who work to keep it secure. What happens down here affects us up in Iowa, so we've got to address it. I voted with Republicans to allow law enforcement to arrest and deport criminals. In the Senate, I'll work with anyone to make sure these folks have the tools they need to keep the border secure, stop human trafficking, and the flow of illegal drugs into Iowa.
8: But in Washington, Ashley Henson has gone too far in order to get rich in Congress. Henson helped her husband's lobbying group get closed-door meetings with members of Congress. And Henson wrote a law that gave them massive tax breaks. She got $100,000 in campaign checks and tax breaks benefiting her own family's business. Ashley Henson got rich while serving in Washington, up to $8 million richer. You got nothing.
9: I'm Josh Turek, candidate for Senate, and I approve this message. Paid for by Josh Turek for Iowa.
10: Of the two Iowa Senate candidates, Ashley Henson shows up every day to fight for Iowa. Josh Turek, he doesn't. That's why sheriffs across Iowa are endorsing Henson. She's focused on keeping Iowa families safe by supporting rural law enforcement, deporting illegal immigrants, and stopping deadly drugs from reaching our communities. From expanding mental health care for veterans to taking on health insurance companies to lower costs, it's Ashley Henson that always shows up for Iowa.
11: But not Josh Turek. 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When he did bother to show up, Turek supported welfare benefits for illegal immigrants and amnesty for criminal illegals. He voted with the radical left for taxpayer-funded sex change surgery and still supports biological men in girls' bathrooms. That's Josh Turek. Part-time legislator, full-time liberal, Iowa can't afford. Paid for by Fight on Iowa, not authorized by any candidate or candidates committee. FightOnIowa.com. Fight on Iowa is responsible for the content of this ad.
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Classic Hits 105.7 KOKZ, Los Lobos and La Bamba. And by the way, La means the, Bamba means failure. That's right. I say that because that's our theme. But anyway, I've got a couple of tickets right now for the Beaker Brothers hitting the Englert Theater in Iowa City Friday, November 20th. Should be a good Friday night of live music. You want a couple of tickets, and they do all kinds of Allman Brothers, Clapton, Santana, Little Feat, Rolling Stones, CCR, all kinds of good stuff. So if you're caller one, that's right, caller one, 364-1057 or 234-1057, I'll hook you up with a couple of tickets. So I wish you luck as we get into Pink Floyd, and Mike Kibler brought this up as a failure tune because failure to eat your meat results in no pudding. It's another brick in the wall. KOKZ.

0: 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If
1: you
0: don't see your feet.
1: Yes.
0: Can't
1: you behind the grandstand.
0: Can you have any pudding?
1: Stand
0: you
1: still, see. Ladder.
0: You. Yes. Can you behind the grandstand.
2: 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How can you have, how can it result in you having pudding if you fail to eat your meat? That's how I would say that. Yeah. Because a failure to eat your meat is results in no pudding, you see. That's the failure in that song. Although I'll bet, you know, those kids sounded pretty rebellious. I'll bet they got a lot of Fs. That's F for failure. That's on their report cards, because it didn't seem like they were doing any work. And we don't need no education. That's a double negative. I would have given them an F in English like that. So there, little dude, Floyd. It's 9:54. It's Tunes Day, Epic Fail Tunes Day. So I hope we've all learned a little something. If you fail today, don't worry about it. Get up, dust yourself off, and learn a little something, and it's just going to do you better. All right? All right. And I hope you learned about my lovey-dovey loop-de-loop today, because most failure songs are written about, you know, the failure of a relationship, that kind of thing. I first talked about, you know, the fact that I've lost a couple of ladies, and now I live all by myself. With a cat named Jimmy Mittens, I am the lonesome loser. And then Hall & Oates called, and he lost two women to his best friends. And I thought, oh, my God. And his is Love Stinks. And then got a call from Iron Man. And this is basically, you know, into my theory of the lovey-dovey loop-de-loop. I call it cornally.
3: Well, like you and Hall & Oates, I've been married three times.
2: Really?
3: Love hurts.
2: But yeah, it seems like love hurts and then love stinks. I think that's the order.
3: I think it is.
2: Well, yeah, because first you've got the breakup and it's like, hey, I'm leaving you. And then it's just, it hurts. And you find yourself out on your front lawn sobbing your eyes out. Not that I sobbed on my front lawn. It's just an example, you understand, Iron Man. I'd never sob out on my front lawn, but love hurts. And then once you come to, it's like, love stinks. Screw this. And then you meet somebody else, and it's like, then you fall in love again. You get married. Things sour. You get broken up. You find yourself out on the lawn again, sobbing. Not that I've ever been on the lawn sobbing. Mind you, it's just an example, Iron Man. But love hurts again. But then you get up, you dust yourself off, and you think, eh, heck with this, love stinks. But then, when you least expect it, you meet somebody, you fall in love, you get married. Then over the years, things sour a little bit. And then she breaks up with you again. And there you are out on the front lawn again, sobbing on the front lawn. And again, not that I've ever sobbed on my front lawn, Iron Man. It's just an example. I call it the lovey-dovey loop-de-loop. Love hurts.
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2: No. Billy Ray Cyrus. Don't you Billy Ray Cyrus me, you son of a bitch. I have a good mind to go sob out in our front parking lot here, Iron Man. If that is indeed your real name... Kenneth. All right, that's enough for poor Kenneth. But there you go. That's what happens. Well, that's what happened twice with me. I may just break the chain. We'll see. We'll see how I come out of this particular failure. Tomorrow's Wandom Wednesday, by the way. No idea what's going to happen tomorrow because everything is Wandom. Isn't it exciting? It's exciting. That's what it is. So we'll catch you back here tomorrow morning, 5:30 to 10. And you stay close because Don Johnson, who, by the way, will tell you out of her own mouth that she has never failed at anything. Ask her when you see her out and about sometime. Ask her if she's ever failed at anything. She'll say no. So that's how that goes. But anyway, I'll catch you back here tomorrow morning for Random Wednesday, Bright Side, Hit and Run Headlines, three things you didn't know you needed to hear. And you know what? It sounded so good yesterday. Let's end on a bright note and have the Bright Side kids sing us out with Always Look on the Bright Side of Life. Kids!

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2: 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Lindsay James is fighting to lower healthcare costs for Iowa families. In Des Moines, she supported a bill to cap insulin costs so families don't have to ration life-saving medicine. But Joe Mitchell supported a bill projected to cut $500 billion from Medicare. In Washington, he'll do whatever Trump wants. No matter the cost, no questions asked. 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Iowans don't need another empty suit in Washington. We need someone who will protect our Medicare. Lindsey James will protect Medicare, lower costs, and end the dark money running D.C. Most of all, Lindsey James will fight for our families.
3: 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Project 218 is responsible for the content of this ad.
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7: Out here in Iowa, we're used to some bull, but liberal politician Josh Turek is really full of Turek voted to let Iowa law enforcement refuse to cooperate with ICE to remove dangerous illegal aliens from Iowa communities. 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Now we find out Turek was even caught telling illegal immigrants how to obstruct law enforcement and called cracking down on illegal immigrants
8: fundamentally wrong and un-American.
7: That's some straight-up liberal bullshit. Liberal politician Josh Turek. He only shows up for illegals. 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
4: 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In Washington, he'll do whatever Trump wants. 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
12: TV9 First Alert forecast. Plenty of sunshine today, breezy with highs in the mid and upper 80s. Tonight, we're mainly clear, cold drop in the lower 60s. Tuesday, mixed sunshine with high in the mid and upper 70s, down to 62. Wednesday and Thursday, slight chance of storms, were cooler with highs in the mid and upper 60s. Friday, partly cloudy with highs cooler in the mid 50s. From the TV9 First Alert Weather Lab, I'm Justin Roberts on 105.7 KOKZ, Iowa's classic hits.

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1: We expect our lawmakers to show up and get the job done. Yet Liberal politician Josh Turek missed 58% of his votes in the Iowa legislature. Turek skipped a vote helping veterans get homes, another to fund our schools. Turek even skipped a vote allowing law enforcement to use DNA to track down violent felons. Iowans were relying on Josh Turek to do his job. Instead, he skipped town to raise money from liberals in D.C. and California. Even worse, while liberal politician Josh Turek was skipping 58% of his votes, he still collected his full taxpayer-funded paycheck. Because liberal politician Josh Turek only shows up for himself. Paid for by SLF PAC, not authorized by any candidate or candidate's committee. SLFPAC.org. SLF PAC is responsible for the content of this ad.
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4: 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Lindsey James wants to tax your Social Security, taking money away from seniors and robbing them of their benefits. That's just wrong. And when it comes to keeping you safe, Lindsey James turned her back on victims of domestic abuse. In the state legislature, Lindsey James voted

0: against tougher penalties for domestic abusers and voted to make it easier for violent offenders to get out on bail. Liberal Lindsey James left victims in harm's way and put you at risk. Liberal Lindsey James. Wrong for kids, wrong for seniors, and too dangerous for us.
1: I'm Joe Mitchell, candidate for Congress, and I approve this message.
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5: 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We need a leader focused on coming through when it matters most. A leader like Josh Turek. 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Then he brought that fight back home to Iowa. In the state house, he delivered for public schools and stood up to the health insurance executives raising our costs. Iowa needs a proven champion for us in the Senate. 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That's Josh Turek.
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3: 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Not a dime. It's all to distract from the fact Lane actually lives in Kansas, and the guy he handpicked as his running mate, Derek Wolf, is currently under criminal investigation, accused of fraud and theft for stiffing small family farmers. Recent court documents even allege Wolf's own livestock herd is starved and living in dangerous conditions. Lane's running for governor, but lives in Kansas, and his right hand is accused of theft and fraud. They're quite the pair. Lane and Wolf, wrong for Iowa.
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6: 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Lindsay James is fighting to lower healthcare costs for Iowa families. In Des Moines, she supported a bill to cap insulin costs so families don't have to ration life-saving medicine. But Joe Mitchell supported a bill projected to cut $500 billion from Medicare. In Washington, he'll do whatever Trump wants. 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Iowans don't need another empty suit in Washington. We need someone who will protect our Medicare. Lindsey James will protect Medicare, lower costs, and end the dark money running D.C. Most of all, Lindsey James will fight for our families.
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1: But right now, Washington isn't getting it done for Iowa. And we're all feeling the result. 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They're in it for themselves. We need a leader focused on coming through when it matters most. A leader like Josh Turek. He was born with spina bifida, but that didn't get him down. He went on to become a gold medal Olympian. Then he brought that fight back home to Iowa. In the state house, he delivered for public schools and stood up to the health insurance executives, raising our costs. Iowa needs a proven champion for us in the Senate. Someone who will actually deliver. That's Josh Turek.
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10: 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I'm in Laredo, Texas at the U.S.-Mexican border. I came to the border to meet firsthand with the people who work to keep it secure. 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I voted with Republicans to allow law enforcement to arrest and deport criminals. In the Senate, I'll work with anyone to make sure these folks have the tools they need to keep the border secure, stop human trafficking, and the flow of illegal drugs into Iowa.
11: But in Washington, Ashley Henson has gone too far in order to get rich in Congress. 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You got nothing.
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15: The TV9 First Alert forecast. Plenty of sunshine today, breezy with highs in the mid and upper 80s. Tonight, we're mainly clear. We'll drop to the lower 60s. Tuesday, mixed sunshine with high in the mid and upper 70s, down to 62. Wednesday and Thursday, slight chance of storms. We're cooler with highs in the mid and upper 60s. Friday, partly cloudy with highs cooler in the mid 50s. From the TV9 First Alert Weather Lab, I'm Justin Roberts on 105.7 KOKZ, Iowa's classic hits.

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3: But right now, Washington isn't getting it done for Iowa. 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They're in it for themselves. We need a leader focused on coming through when it matters most. A leader like Josh Turek. 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He went on to become a gold medal Olympian. Then he brought that fight back home to Iowa. In the state house, he delivered for public schools and stood up to the health insurance executives raising our costs. Iowa needs a proven champion for us in the Senate. Someone who will actually deliver. That's Josh Turek.
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0: Of the two Iowa Senate candidates, Ashley Hinson shows up every day to fight for Iowa. Josh Turek, he doesn't. That's why sheriffs across Iowa are endorsing Hinson. She's focused on keeping Iowa families safe by supporting rural law enforcement, deporting illegal immigrants, and stopping deadly drugs from reaching our communities. From expanding mental health care for veterans to taking on health insurance companies to lower costs, it's Ashley Hinson that always shows up for Iowa.
12: But not just Turek. 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That's Josh Turek, part-time legislator, full-time liberal. 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Fight on Iowa is responsible for the content of this ad.
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6: Across Iowa, 685,000 people count on Medicare. 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Lindsay James is fighting to lower healthcare costs for Iowa families. In Des Moines, she supported a bill to cap insulin costs so families don't have to ration life-saving medicine. But Joe Mitchell supported a bill projected to cut $500 billion from Medicare. In Washington, he'll do whatever Trump wants. No matter the cost, no questions asked. 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Iowans don't need another empty suit in Washington. We need someone who will protect our Medicare. 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
2: 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He backed taxpayer-funded welfare benefits to illegal immigrants and supports amnesty, including for criminal illegals convicted of serious crimes like assault causing bodily injury, indecent exposure, and drunk driving. Now we find out Turek was even caught telling illegal immigrants how to obstruct law enforcement and called cracking down on illegal immigrants
3: fundamentally wrong and un-American.
2: That's some straight-up liberal bullshit. Liberal politician Josh Turek. He only shows up for illegals. 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SLF PAC is responsible for the content of this ad.
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6: 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Iowa needs a proven champion for us in the Senate. 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That's Josh Turek.
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15: First alert forecast. Plenty of sunshine today, breezy with highs in the mid and upper 80s. Tonight, we're mainly clear, we'll drop to the lower 60s. Tuesday, mixed sunshine with high in the mid and upper 70s, down to 62. Wednesday and Thursday, slight chance of storms, we're cooler with highs in the mid and upper 60s. Friday, partly cloudy with highs cooler in the mid 50s. From the TV9 First Alert Weather Lab, I'm Justin Roberts on 105.7 KOKZ, Iowa's Classic Hits.

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3: 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Liberal Lindsey James left victims in harm's way and put you at risk. Liberal Lindsey James, wrong for kids, wrong for seniors, and too dangerous for us.
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10: 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And Ashley will secure the border to stop deadly fentanyl. These are common sense solutions rooted in Iowa values. And that is what Ashley Hinson is fighting for.
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3: 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I'm in Laredo, Texas at the U.S.-Mexican border. I came to the border to meet firsthand with the people who work to keep it secure. 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I voted with Republicans to allow law enforcement to arrest and deport criminals. In the Senate, I'll work with anyone to make sure these folks have the tools they need to keep the border secure, stop human trafficking, and the flow of illegal drugs into Iowa.
4: 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You got nothing.
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1: Cloudy, our high near 72. Chance of storms tonight, we're down to 52. Mostly cloudy Wednesday, slight chance of storms at 67. Northwest winds 5 to 15 today, north of 5 to 15 tonight. Rain is likely Thursday, we'll see a high of 56. Windy, colder Friday, some frost possible Saturday morning. 99 meteorologist.

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3: 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In the state legislature, Lindsey James voted against tougher penalties for domestic abusers and voted to make it easier for violent offenders to get out on bail. Liberal Lindsey James left victims in harm's way and put you at risk. Liberal Lindsey James. Wrong for kids, wrong for seniors, and too dangerous for us.
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0: 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When Doves Cry is from Prince. Jeff Winfield, beautiful Tuesday afternoon, but the temperatures will be dropping every day as we head toward Friday. Your TV9 First Alert forecast in Club Nouveau. 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
4: 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And that is what Ashley Hinson is fighting for.
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10: KCRG TV9, First Alert Forecast, partly cloudy, our high near 72. Chance of storms tonight, we're down to 52. Mostly cloudy Wednesday, slight chance of storms at 67. Northwest winds, 5 to 15 today, north of 5 to 15 tonight. Rain is likely Thursday, we'll see a high of 56. Windy, colder Friday, some frost possible Saturday morning. I'm TV9 meteorologist Joe.

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105.7 KOKZ, Iowa's classic hits. Where tomorrow is a random Wednesday. It doesn't get any more random than all of our tech issues we've been dealing with since Saturday. 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

0: 105.7 KOKZ, Iowa's classic hits. Drops of Jupiter from Train. Another long set of tunes on the way. Michael Jackson standing by. And I'll have a birthday edition of the Forgotten 45 at 3:45 from a rock and roller who's celebrating birthday number 79. And a buddy of mine is a super fan. He recently saw this performer out in Las Vegas just a few weeks ago.
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3: 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Liberal Lindsey James, wrong for kids, wrong for seniors, and too dangerous for us.
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0: 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Eye of the Tiger is from Survivor. How long will we stay above normal temperature-wise? It's a clue. It's not going to be very much longer. Your TV9 First Alert forecast is on the way next from KOKZ.
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5: 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Liberal Lindsey James left victims in harm's way and put you at risk. Liberal Lindsey James, wrong for kids, wrong for seniors, and too dangerous for us.
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2: Cloudy, our high near 72. Chance of storms tonight, we're down to 52. Mostly cloudy Wednesday, slight chance of storms at 67. Northwest winds, 5 to 15 today, north of 5 to 15 tonight. Rain is likely Thursday, we'll see a high of 56. Windy, colder Fridays, and frost possible Saturday morning. 99 meteorologist Joe Winter.

0: Sticks, Come Sail Away on 105.7 KOKZ, Iowa's Classic Hits. Just minutes away from today's Forgotten 45 at 3:45. A song that was a hit back in 1982 from a rocker who's celebrating birthday number 79 today.
1: Of the two Iowa Senate candidates, Ashley Hinson shows up every day to fight for Iowa. Josh Turek, he doesn't. That's why sheriffs across Iowa are endorsing Hinson. She's focused on keeping Iowa families safe by supporting rural law enforcement, deporting illegal immigrants, and stopping deadly drugs from reaching our communities. From expanding mental health care for veterans to taking on health insurance companies to lower costs, it's Ashley Hinson that always shows up for Iowa.
2: But not Josh Turek. Turek missed more than half of his votes. When he did bother to show up, Turek supported welfare benefits for illegal immigrants and amnesty for criminal illegals. He voted with the radical left for taxpayer-funded sex change surgery and still supports biological men in girls' bathrooms. That's Josh Turek. Part-time legislator, full-time liberal, Iowa can't afford. Paid for by Fight on Iowa, not authorized by any candidate or candidate's committee. FightOnIowa.com. Fight on Iowa is responsible for the content of this ad.
3: Can Josh Turek be trusted to say no to the socialists taking over the Democrat Party? No. And when socialists win, Washington controls your health care. When socialists win, massive government programs will stick you with the bill. Our borders will be blown open, fentanyl will flow again, and Josh Turek will cave. You will be stuck paying the price as government gets total control and your freedom is gone forever. Because you'll never claw back from socialism. Ashley Hinson knows socialism is wrong. She'll fight for you, not the government. Ashley will cut wasteful spending and lower taxes for working families. She'll fight year-round to help family farms. And Ashley will secure the border to stop deadly fentanyl. These are common sense solutions rooted in Iowa values. And that is what Ashley Hinson is fighting for.
4: AFP Action is responsible for the content of this advertising paid for by AFP Action, not authorized by any candidate or candidate's committee. 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
5: 1 month into the session, and the Iowa State House is buzzing with activity.
6: We expect our lawmakers to show up and get the job done. Yet Liberal politician Josh Turek missed 58% of his votes in the Iowa legislature. Turek skipped a vote helping veterans get homes, another to fund our schools. Turek even skipped a vote allowing law enforcement to use DNA to track down violent felons. Iowans were relying on Josh Turek to do his job. Instead, he skipped town to raise money from liberals in D.C. and California. Even worse, while liberal politician Josh Turek was skipping 58% of his votes, he still collected his full taxpayer-funded paycheck. Because liberal politician Josh Turek only shows up for himself. Paid for by SLF PAC, not authorized by any candidate or candidate's committee. SLFPAC.org. SLF PAC is responsible for the content of this ad.
7: I'm Josh Turek. I'm in Laredo, Texas at the U.S.-Mexican border. I came to the border to meet firsthand with the people who work to keep it secure. What happens down here affects us up in Iowa, so we've got to address it. I voted with Republicans to allow law enforcement to arrest and deport criminals. In the Senate, I work with anyone to make sure these folks have the tools they need to keep the border secure, stop human trafficking, and the flow of illegal drugs into Iowa.
8: But in Washington, Ashley Hinson has gone too far in order to get rich in Congress. Hinson helped her husband's lobbying group get closed-door meetings with members of Congress. And Hinson wrote a law that gave them massive tax breaks. She got $100,000 in campaign checks and tax breaks benefiting her own family's business. Ashley Hinson got rich while serving in Washington, up to $8 million richer. You got nothing.
9: I'm Josh Turek, candidate for Senate, and I approve this message, paid for by Josh Turek for Iowa.

0: 1057 KOKZ, Iowa's classic hits. I'll Fall in Love Again from Sammy Hagar, which worked out nice because Waters was talking about failures and his multiple marriages this morning. And I'm like, well, how about we go the opposite? I'll Fall in Love Again. Sammy Hagar celebrating birthday number 79 today. And one of my good friends just got back from Las Vegas and seeing the Red Rocker in concert. Still growing strong at number 79. And as for that song, it only hit number 43 on the Hot 100, but it was a number 2 rock hit for Sammy Hagar. I'll Fall in Love Again. Today's Forgotten 45 at 345 on KOKZ.
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2: 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In Des Moines, she supported a bill to cap insulin costs so families don't have to ration life-saving medicine. But Joe Mitchell supported a bill projected to cut $500 billion from Medicare. In Washington, he'll do whatever Trump wants. 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Iowans don't need another empty suit in Washington. We need someone who will protect our Medicare. 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
4: Medically necessary. That's what liberal Lindsey James called transgender surgeries for minors.
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4: 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On every issue, liberal Lindsey James is just too extreme. 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And when it comes to keeping you safe, Lindsey James turned her back on victims of domestic abuse. In the state legislature, Lindsey James voted against tougher penalties for domestic abusers and voted to make it easier for violent offenders to get out on bail. Liberal Lindsey James left victims in harm's way and put you at risk. Liberal Lindsey James. Wrong for kids, wrong for seniors, and too dangerous for us.
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12: But right now, Washington isn't getting it done for Iowa. 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We need a leader focused on coming through when it matters most. A leader like Josh Turek. 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Then he brought that fight back home to Iowa. In the State House, he delivered for public schools and stood up to the health insurance executives, raising our costs. Iowa needs a proven champion for us in the Senate. Someone who will actually deliver. That's Josh Turek.
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0: 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Jeff Winfield on a Tuesday afternoon. Tomorrow morning, Mike Waters will be in with a Waters Wake Up Call with another chance for you to score free tickets to see the Beaker Brothers at the Englert Theater in Iowa City on Friday, November 20th. 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
2: Of the two Iowa Senate candidates, Ashley Hinson shows up every day to fight for Iowa. Josh Turek, he doesn't. That's why sheriffs across Iowa are endorsing Hinson. She's focused on keeping Iowa families safe by supporting rural law enforcement, deporting illegal immigrants, and stopping deadly drugs from reaching our communities. From expanding mental health care for veterans to taking on health insurance companies to lower costs, it's Ashley Hinson that always shows up for Iowa.
3: But not Josh Turek. 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That's Josh Turek, part-time legislator, full-time liberal. Iowa can't afford. Paid for by Fight on Iowa, not authorized by any candidate or candidate's committee. FightOnIowa.com. Fight on Iowa is responsible for the content of this ad.
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4: 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Then, he brought that fight back home to Iowa. In the State House, he delivered for public schools and stood up to the health insurance executives, raising our costs. Iowa needs a proven champion for us in the Senate. 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That's Josh Turek.
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11: Cloudy, our high near 72. Chance of storms tonight, we're down to 52. Mostly cloudy Wednesday, slight chance of storms at 67. Northwest winds, 5 to 15 today, north of 5 to 15 tonight. Rain is likely Thursday, we'll see a high of 56. Windy, colder Friday, some frost possible Saturday morning. I'm KB9 meteorologist.

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1057 KOKZ, Iowa's Classic Hits. Just starting to compile the 5 o'clock traffic jams. A full hour of nothing but upbeat tunes, and we'll start at the top of the hour of 5. Right now, well, here's a toe tapper. Kim Wilde, You Keep Me Hanging On KOKZ.

0: 1057 KOKZ, Iowa's classic hits with Fleetwood Mac and Little Lies. 5 p.m. is staring us in the face. And we have the 5 o'clock traffic jams coming up for the drive home. Michael Jackson, Billy Joel, Billy Idol, probably some other people named Billy, Van Halen, and more in the next hour at KOKZ.
1: 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In Des Moines, she supported a bill to cap insulin costs so families don't have to ration life-saving medicine. But Joe Mitchell supported a bill projected to cut $500 billion from Medicare. In Washington, he'll do whatever Trump wants. 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Iowans don't need another empty suit in Washington. 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Lindsey James will protect Medicare, lower costs, and end the dark money running D.C. Most of all, Lindsey James will fight for our families.
2: 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Project 218 is responsible for the content of this ad.
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5: 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It's all to distract from the fact Lane actually lives in Kansas, and the guy he handpicked as his running mate, Derek Wolf, is currently under criminal investigation, accused of fraud and theft for stiffing small family farmers. Recent court documents even allege Wolf's own livestock herd is starved and living in dangerous conditions. Lane's running for governor, but lives in Kansas, and his right hand is accused of theft and fraud. They're quite the pair. Lane and Wolf, wrong for Iowa.
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8: Iowans come through under pressure.
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8: But right now, Washington isn't getting it done for Iowa. 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They're in it for themselves. We need a leader focused on coming through when it matters most. A leader like Josh Turek. 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Then he brought that fight back home to Iowa. In the state house, he delivered for public schools and stood up to the health insurance executives raising our costs. Iowa needs a proven champion for us in the Senate. Someone who will actually deliver. That's Josh Turek.
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With the Waters Wake Up Call early mornings from 5:30 to 10. It's Jeff Winfield. 5 o'clock traffic jams underway. You got to kind of curl your lip when you say this here is Billy Idol. 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

0: 1057 KOKZ, Iowa's Classic Hits. Oh, Pretty Woman. The remake done very nicely there by Van Halen. More 5 o'clock traffic jams are coming up. Plus, it is October, and you know October temperatures are just around the corner. We'll check in and get the latest from TV9 next on KOKZ.
1: Waters here from the Waters Wake Up Call. Earlier this morning, we had an epic fail Tunes Day. Nothing else fails in music themes more so than love.
2: I've been married 3 times.
1: Three?
2: Love hurts.
1: It seems like love hurts and then love stinks. I think that's the order.
2: I think it is.
1: First, you've got the breakup, and it's like, hey, I'm leaving you. It hurts, and you find yourself out on your front lawn, sobbing your eyes out. Not that I sobbed on my front lawn. It's just an example, you understand. And then once you come to it, love stinks, screw this, and then you meet somebody else, then you fall in love again, you get married, things sour, you find yourself out on the lawn again sobbing. Not that I've ever been on the lawn sobbing. Love hurts again. But then you get up, you dust yourself off. Eh, heck with this, love stinks. But then, when you least expect it, you fall in love. Then she breaks up with you again, and there you are out on the front lawn sobbing. Not that I've ever sobbed on my front lawn, Iron Man. It's just an example. I call it the lovey-dovey loop-de-loop.
2: Yeah, it keeps breaking your heart.
1: No, Billy Ray Cyrus. Don't you Billy Ray Cyrus me, you son of a... The Waters Wake Up Call. 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

0: Out here in Iowa, we're used to some bull, but liberal politician Josh Turek is really full of Turek voted to let Iowa law enforcement refuse to cooperate with ICE to remove dangerous illegal aliens from Iowa communities. He backed taxpayer-funded welfare benefits to illegal immigrants and supports amnesty, including for criminal illegals convicted of serious crimes like assault causing bodily injury, indecent exposure, and drunk driving. Now we find out Turek was even caught telling illegal immigrants how to obstruct law enforcement and called cracking down on illegal immigrants
1: fundamentally wrong and un-American.
0: That's some straight-up liberal bullshit. Liberal politician Josh Turek. He only shows up for illegals. Paid for by SLF PAC and not authorized by any candidate or candidates committee. SLFPAC.org. SLF PAC is responsible for the content of this ad.
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5: KCRG-T9 First Alert forecast. Partly cloudy. Our high near 72. Chance of storms tonight. We're down to 52. Mostly cloudy Wednesday. Slight chance of storms at 67. Northwest winds 5 to 15 today. North at 5 to 15 tonight. Rain is likely Thursday. We'll see a high of 56. Windy, colder Friday. Some frost possible Saturday morning. 99 meteorologist Joe Winters on 105.7 KOKZ, Iowa's classic hit.

0: 1057 KOKZ, Iowa's Classic Hits. Material Girl is from Madonna. We've got more favorites set up and ready to roll. Police Cyndi Lauper up in a few minutes. It's Jeff Winfield for the Good Feet Store. 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
1: 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And we're all feeling the result. The cost of living is too high, and our politicians are too corrupt to fix it. They're in it for themselves. We need a leader focused on coming through when it matters most. A leader like Josh Turek. He was born with spina bifida, but that didn't get him down. He went on to become a gold medal Olympian. Then he brought that fight back home to Iowa. In the State House, he delivered for public schools and stood up to the health insurance executives raising our costs. Iowa needs a proven champion for us in the Senate. Someone who will actually deliver. That's Josh Turek.
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7: Medically necessary. That's what liberal Lindsey James called transgender surgeries for minors.
8: Gender-affirming care is medically necessary.
7: That's radical. On every issue, liberal Lindsey James is just too extreme. Lindsey James wants to tax your Social Security, taking money away from seniors and robbing them of their benefits. That's just wrong. And when it comes to keeping you safe, Lindsey James turned her back on victims of domestic abuse. In the state legislature, Lindsey James voted against tougher penalties for domestic abusers and voted to make it easier for violent offenders to get out on bail. Liberal Lindsey James left victims in harm's way and put you at risk. Liberal Lindsey James. Wrong for kids, wrong for seniors, and too dangerous for us.
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She's celebrating the 40th anniversary of her album called True Colors. In fact, we'll have an expanded reissue out in December. 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

0: 1057 KOKZ, Iowa's Classic Hits with Don McLean and American Pie. Jeff, on a Tuesday, it is nice to have you along, enjoying this lovely October weather, but what awaits us over the next couple of days? Well, TV9 will give you the update, plus Soft Sell is next on KOKZ.
1: 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When socialists win, massive government programs will stick you with the bill. Our borders will be blown open, fentanyl will flow again, and Josh Turek will cave. You will be stuck paying the price as government gets total control and your freedom is gone forever. Because you'll never claw back from socialism. Ashley Hinson knows socialism is wrong. She'll fight for you, not the government. Ashley will cut wasteful spending and lower taxes for working families. She'll fight year-round to help family farms. And Ashley will secure the border to stop deadly fentanyl. These are common sense solutions rooted in Iowa values. And that is what Ashley Hinson is fighting for.
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3: 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Lindsay James is fighting to lower healthcare costs for Iowa families. In Des Moines, she supported a bill to cap insulin costs so families don't have to ration life-saving medicine. But Joe Mitchell supported a bill projected to cut $500 billion from Medicare. In Washington, he'll do whatever Trump wants. 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Iowans don't need another empty suit in Washington. We need someone who will protect our Medicare. 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
5: Come through under pressure.
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5: But right now, Washington isn't getting it done for Iowa. 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We need a leader focused on coming through when it matters most. A leader like Josh Turek. He was born with spina bifida, but that didn't get him down. He went on to become a gold medal Olympian. Then he brought that fight back home to Iowa. In the state house, he delivered for public schools and stood up to the health insurance executives raising our costs. Iowa needs a proven champion for us in the Senate, someone who will actually deliver. That's Josh Turek.
9: Paid for by AB PAC, AmericanBridgePAC.org, not authorized by any candidate or candidates committee. AB PAC is responsible for the content of this advertising.
10: I'm Josh Turek. I'm in Laredo, Texas at the U.S.-Mexican border. I came to the border to meet firsthand with the people who work to keep it secure. What happens down here affects us up in Iowa, so we've got to address it. I voted with Republicans to allow law enforcement to arrest and deport criminals. In the Senate, I'll work with anyone to make sure these folks have the tools they need to keep the border secure, stop human trafficking, and the flow of illegal drugs into Iowa.
11: But in Washington, Ashley Hinson has gone too far in order to get rich in Congress. 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Ashley Hinson got rich while serving in Washington, up to $8 million richer. You got nothing.
12: I'm Josh Turek, candidate for Senate, and I approve this message. 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
14: KCRG Team 9, first alert forecast. A chance of storms overnight will drop to 52. Mostly cloudy, slight chance of storms Wednesday at 67. Rain likely on Thursday, a high of 60. Winds north 5 to 15 overnight. They'll stay from the north 5 to 15 on Wednesday. Partly cloudy, windy Friday, high at 56. Colder as well, frost possible Saturday. I'm TV9 meteorologist Joe Winters on 105.7 KOKZ, Iowa's Classic Hits.

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0: 1057 KOKZ, Iowa's classic hits. Indeed, we've been walking on sunshine. It's Katrina and the Waves. Starship, Paul Young on the way, and the Waters wake-up call. Back at it tomorrow morning for a random Wednesday. Look at the bright side, hit-and-run headlines, Beaker Brothers tickets, and more tomorrow morning, 5:30 to 10, right here on KOKZ.
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2: We expect our lawmakers to show up and get the job done. Yet Liberal politician Josh Turek missed 58% of his votes in the Iowa legislature. Turek skipped a vote helping veterans get homes, another to fund our schools. Turek even skipped a vote allowing law enforcement to use DNA to track down violent felons. Iowans were relying on Josh Turek to do his job. Instead, he skipped town to raise money from liberals in D.C. and California. Even worse, while liberal politician Josh Turek was skipping 58% of his votes, he still collected his full taxpayer-funded paycheck. Because liberal politician Josh Turek only shows up for himself. Paid for by SLF PAC, not authorized by any candidate or candidate's committee. SLFPAC.org. SLF PAC is responsible for the content of this ad.
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1: 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Not a dime. It's all to distract from the fact Lane actually lives in Kansas, and the guy he handpicked as his running mate, Derek Wolf, is currently under criminal investigation, accused of fraud and theft for stiffing small family farmers. Recent court documents even allege Wolf's own livestock herd is starved and living in dangerous conditions. Lane's running for governor, but lives in Kansas, and his right hand is accused of theft and fraud. They're quite the pair. Lane and Wolf, wrong for Iowa.
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0: 1057 KOKZ, Iowa's Classic Hits with Paul Young. Let's see. Iowa basketball, just about to start up. The men and the women are going to be really good this year, and we're giving you the chance to win a pair of season tickets to watch Ben McCollum's Hawkeyes at Carver Hawkeye all season long. 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
4: 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Liberal Lindsey James. Wrong for kids, wrong for seniors, and too dangerous for us.
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